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2: Fox News, I'm Tom Graham. President Trump attempting to sell his economic record ahead of November's midterm, speaking at an event in Las Vegas this afternoon.
3: I'm not getting credit from the fake news for what I've done. I never have gotten credit. I don't get credit.
2: Now, the president's approval rating on the economy has taken a hit, particularly over higher gasoline prices since the start of the conflict with Iran. Russia's latest attacks on Ukraine killing 17 people, some projectiles targeting Kyiv, making it past Ukrainian defenses.
4: Well, most of the 115 Russian drones fired overnight at Kyiv were knocked down. All 28 missiles got through, doing real damage to a range of civilian sites. Ukrainian President Zelensky calling out the need for U.S.-made Patriot missile interceptors. There are reports Ukraine might still get permission to make their own.
2: That is Fox's Greg Palcott. 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
15: Country weather.
16: Mainly clear with fog tonight with a low of 54. West winds around 5 miles per hour. Mainly sunny skies again tomorrow, 79. Tomorrow night, lows around 59. High temperatures reach up to 80 Friday with a chance for storms. 79, bright sunshine, Saturday. I'm meteorologist Kara Foster on Bluff Country 103.5 KNEI. 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

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There's something that Taylor Swift had feel, quote, less precious with their ego. Pretty cool. Helping each other out. 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

got a new bar in Midtown Nashville. It's Chris Young. I didn't come here to leave. 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

0: This is KNEI 103.5 Bluff Country. Gracie Abrams said that Taylor Swift has been helping her big time, less ego going on. Gracie maintaining her authenticity in the public eye credits Taylor for just tuning out the feedback, staying true to herself. Amen. I know, easier said than done.
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11: Mainly clear with fog tonight with a low of 54. West winds around 5 miles per hour. Mainly sunny skies again tomorrow, 79. Tomorrow night, lows around 59. High temperatures reach up to 80 Friday with a chance for storms. 79, bright sunshine Saturday. I'm meteorologist Kara Foster on Bluff Country 103.5 KNEI. Right now, 74.

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2: Fox News, I'm Tom Graham. President Trump attempting to sell his economic record ahead of November's midterm, speaking at an event in Las Vegas this afternoon.
3: I'm not getting credit from the fake news for what I've done. I never have gotten credit. I don't get credit.
2: Now, the president's approval rating on the economy has taken a hit, particularly over higher gasoline prices since the start of the conflict with Iran. Russia's latest attacks on Ukraine killing 17 people, some projectiles targeting Kyiv, making it past Ukrainian defenses.
4: Well, most of the 115 Russian drones fired overnight at Kyiv were knocked down. All 28 missiles got through, doing real damage to a range of civilian sites. Ukrainian President Zelensky calling out the need for U.S.-made Patriot missile interceptors. There are reports Ukraine might still get permission to make their own.
2: That is Fox's Greg Palcott. 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
10: Clear skies develop with fog at times. Tonight, with lows around 54. Winds out of the west, around 5 miles per hour. High 79, with fog in spots early tomorrow, mainly sunny skies. Mainly clear skies. Tomorrow night, lows level off around 59. High of 80, Friday, with a chance for storms. 80, Saturday. I'm meteorologist Kara Foster on Bluff Country 103.5 KNEI. 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
1: It's Sam Alex Radio on Instagram. And I got to tell you earlier, Dandelion Terrace offering a two-story gallery of archival artwork. Use a Magic Kingdom Park fireworks over Bay Lake at night. Can't wait. Check it out with the fam. Coming up, we got some very, very exciting news. Carrie Underwood that's on the way.

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A 10-year-old has gone viral collabing with Lainey Wilson at a concert. Can you imagine? I will tell you all about this on the way. Give her a shout-out. It's well-deserved on the way on the Sam Alex Show.

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Lady Wilson's fame has not diminished her compassion. Very heartwarming moment with a young fan battling spina bifida. Riley Clark, R-Y-L-E-E, joining Lainey on stage 4x4 by you, showcasing her passion and strength. Riley's mother, Casey, sharing it all on social. Got a link up for you. 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
12: Clear skies develop with fog at times. Tonight, with lows around 54. Winds out of the west, around 5 miles per hour. High 79, with fog in spots early tomorrow, mainly sunny skies. Mainly clear skies. Tomorrow night, lows level off around 59. High of 80, Friday, with a chance for storms. 80, Saturday. I'm meteorologist Kara Foster on Bluff Country 103.5 KNEI. Right now, 73.

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3: Fox News, I'm John Saucier. President Trump speaking at Red Rock Casino Resort in Las Vegas, Nevada, blasting the Senate primary win of Democratic Socialist Abdul al-Sayed in Michigan.
4: The polls were wrong again last night when they thought it would be a landslide victory for a hater of Jews and a hater of Israel. This guy hates Jews. Somebody said, that's a little strong. No, he hates Jews and he hates Israel.
3: Well, the now Democratic Senate candidate celebrating his victory. The supporters during a press conference in Detroit criticized his opponent, Republican Mike Rogers, who claims he's only interested in serving the interests of President Trump and corporate donors.
5: Mike Rogers is a guy who, believe it or not, went back to Florida so he could lick every single boot Donald Trump owns to beg for his endorsement. I'm so sorry. If you want a senator who's going to lick some boots, fine. Go vote for Mike Rogers.
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9: Clear skies develop with fog at times. Tonight, with lows around 54. Winds out of the west, around 5 miles per hour. High 79, with fog in spots early tomorrow, mainly sunny skies. Mainly clear skies. Tomorrow night, lows level off around 59. High of 80, Friday, with a chance for storms. 80, Saturday. I'm meteorologist Kara Foster on Bluff Country 103.5 KNEI. 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
1: There's a song that was a CMA Song of the Year a while ago, and it was Miranda Lambert's song, but first, it was a duo. I just can't believe Miranda not doing that song. I'll tell you about the history of this song.

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1: Chris M. Preston from Locash is saying that The House That Built Me was originally their song. They love Tom Douglas. Wrote it saying, man, Locash, you need this song. Locash said, we'll play it. When they've been playing it, they were going to record it, but did not have a record deal at the time. So I guess Miranda Lambert got it first, and there's no like lawyers involved. It's just kind of a handshake deal, they said. So now you know. We're the Sam Alex Program.
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There's a man that won $1 million. Can you imagine? And he won it again. Maybe not the same amount of money, but won a lottery twice. Can't make that up. I'll tell you who it is on the way on the Sam Alex Show.

0: This is KNEI 103.5 Bluff Country. Shout out to Oscar Mendoza. Won a $1 million prize from a scratch-off lottery ticket. Can you imagine that? And 2 months prior, he won $100,000 on another game. You got it from the Circle K in Sanford, Connecticut. Man, way to go, Oscar.
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8: Country weather. Clear skies develop with fog at times. Tonight, with lows around 54. Winds out of the west, around 5 miles per hour. High of 79, with fog in spots early tomorrow, mainly sunny skies. Mainly clear skies. Tomorrow night, lows level off around 59. High of 80, Friday, with a chance for storms. 80, Saturday. I'm meteorologist Kara Foster on Bluff Country 103.5 KNEI. 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
2: Fox News, I'm Tom Graham. President Trump is pushing back on polls that show disapproval of his handling of the economy. He did so during a rally today in Las Vegas.
3: Speaking to supporters in Las Vegas, President Trump says he deserves more credit for a strong American economy.
4: More Americans are working in the United States right now.
3: Ahead of the midterm elections, the president is touting no tax on tips or overtime and lower prescription drug prices.
2: Fox's Jared Halper, New Mexico, is suing the Justice Department. Fox's John Saucier explains.
5: This lawsuit filed in federal court in D.C. alleges that the federal government has blocked the state from investigating the sex crimes of disgraced financier Jeffrey Epstein at a ranch there. The suit says the feds have stonewalled the criminal investigation by New Mexico Attorney General Raul Torres.
2: DOJ said it's withholding some information to protect victims' privacy. 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
6: Clear skies develop with fog at times. Tonight, with lows around 54. Winds out of the west, around 5 miles per hour. High 79, with fog in spots early tomorrow, mainly sunny skies. Mainly clear skies. Tomorrow night, lows level off around 59. High of 80, Friday, with a chance for storms. 80, Saturday. I'm meteorologist Kara Foster on Bluff Country 103.5 KNEI. Currently, it's 63 degrees.

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0: 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Experts say that this is very common among parents. 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

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Research says that 2/3 of parents experience burnout. Factors such as lack of support, work-life imbalance contributing to the problem. Strategies include taking short breaks, seeking community support, and giving yourself grace for not being a perfect parent. Easier said than done. Good luck.

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0: 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VG Brantley Gilbert did a really cool thing, like where his album launch was at the Nashville Fairgrounds Speedway, and Nitro Circus was there doing on-air stunts, motocross riders, tattoo artists, mechanical bulls, bounce houses, food trucks, car show, and petting zoo. We love you, Brantley Gilbert.
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6: Clear skies develop with fog at times. Tonight, with lows around 54. Winds out of the west, around 5 miles per hour. High 79, with fog in spots early tomorrow, mainly sunny skies. Mainly clear skies. Tomorrow night, lows level off around 59. High of 80, Friday, with a chance for storms. 80, Saturday. I'm meteorologist Kara Foster on Bluff Country 103.5 KNEI. Currently, it's 63 degrees.

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2: Fox News, I'm Ted Lindner. President Trump says a deal to reopen the Strait of Hormuz could happen soon. It's the second pause amid the war with Iran after the president called off strikes on power plants and bridges this week. But Americans still concerned about rising costs. Vice President J.D. Vance says cost of living issues will subside once the war is over.
3: Those oil prices are going to come down and stay down. Iran will never have a nuclear weapon, and the United States will be in a stronger position. But we're kind of in the middle of the game, and I think people are trying to prejudge exactly how this is going to go.
2: Iran says it's discussing shipping through the Strait of with Oman and denies it's negotiating with the United States. And the Castle County Sheriff's Office in North Carolina says four people were shot at a home in north of Raleigh in the small town of Prospect Hill. Three of them are known to be dead. The fourth has been hospitalized. The shooter is among those killed. Investigators say that the case appears to be a domestic case involving family members. 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
3: Clear skies develop with fog at times, overnight with lows around 54, westerly winds around 5 miles per hour. High of 79 with fog early Thursday. Thursday night, 59. High temperatures reach up to 80 Friday with a chance of thunderstorms. 79, bright sunshine Saturday. I'm meteorologist Kara Foster on Bluff Country 103.5 KNEI. Currently, it's 62 degrees.

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5: Clear skies develop with fog at times, overnight with lows around 54, westerly winds around 5 miles per hour. High of 79 with fog early Thursday. Thursday night, 59. High temperatures reach up to 80 Friday with a chance of thunderstorms. 79, bright sunshine Saturday. I'm meteorologist Kara Foster on Bluff Country 103.5 KNEI. Currently, it's 62 degrees.

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3: Fox News, I'm Sue Guzman. President Trump says a deal to reopen the Strait of Hormuz could come soon. Vice President J.D. Vance telling Fox's The Ingram Angle the cost of living issues in the U.S. will subside once the conflict is over.
4: Those oil prices are going to come down and stay down. Iran will never have a nuclear weapon, and the United States will be in a stronger position. But we're kind of in the middle of the game, and I think people are trying to prejudge exactly how this is going to go.
3: President Trump pushing back on polls that show disapproval of his handling of the economy.
5: Speaking to supporters in Las Vegas, President Trump says he deserves more credit for a strong American economy.
6: More Americans are working in the United States right now.
5: Ahead of the midterm elections, the president is touting no tax on tips or overtime and lower prescription drug prices.
3: Fox's Jared Halpern. 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
7: Mainly clear and foggy overnight with a low of 54. Westerly winds around 5 miles per hour. Mainly sunny again, Thursday, 79. Thursday night, lows around 59. Daytime highs approaching 80, Friday, with a chance of thunderstorms. 79, ample sunshine expected, Saturday. I'm meteorologist Kara Foster on Bluff Country 103.5 KNEI. Right now, 61.

Little girl used to swing right there. I still see her pink bow and her brown hair. She's in the big city now, but she still calls home.

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2: Mainly clear and foggy overnight with a low of 54. Westerly winds around 5 miles per hour. Mainly sunny again, Thursday, 79. Thursday night, lows around 59. Daytime highs approaching 80, Friday, with a chance of thunderstorms. 79, ample sunshine expected, Saturday. I'm meteorologist Kara Foster on Bluff Country 103.5 KNEI. 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
2: Fox News, I'm Ted Lindner. President Trump says a deal to reopen the Strait of Hormuz could happen soon. It's the second pause amid the war with Iran after the president called off strikes on power plants and bridges this week. But Americans still concerned about rising costs. Vice President J.D. Vance on Fox saying cost of living issues will subside once the war is over.
3: Those oil prices are going to come down and stay down. Iran will never have a nuclear weapon, and the United States will be in a stronger position. But we're kind of in the middle of the game, and I think people are trying to prejudge exactly how this is going to go.
2: Iran says it's discussing shipping through the strait with Oman, denying it's negotiating with the U.S. No big winner of the Powerball jackpot that was worth $786 million for Wednesday night. That means it jumps to Saturday night's jackpot of at least $856 million. The winning numbers drawn on Wednesday, 14, 20, 59, 60, 61, and a Powerball of 25. 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
1: Love Country Weather.
5: Mainly clear and foggy overnight with a low of 54. Westerly winds around 5 miles per hour. Mainly sunny again, Thursday, 79. Thursday night, lows around 59. Daytime highs approaching 80, Friday, with a chance of thunderstorms, 79. Ample sunshine expected, Saturday. I'm meteorologist Kara Foster on Bluff Country 103.5 KNEI. Currently, 60.

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4: Mainly clear and foggy overnight with a low of 54. Westerly winds around 5 miles per hour. Mainly sunny again, Thursday, 79. Thursday night, lows around 59. Daytime highs approaching 80, Friday, with a chance of thunderstorms. 79, ample sunshine expected, Saturday. I'm meteorologist Kara Foster on Bluff Country 103.5 KNEI. 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
2: News, I'm Ted Lindner. President Trump pushing back on polls that show disapproval of his handling of the economy. He did so on Wednesday during a rally in Vegas.
3: Speaking to supporters in Las Vegas, President Trump says he deserves more credit for a strong American economy.
4: More Americans are working in the United States right now.
3: Ahead of the midterm elections, the president is touting no tax on tips or overtime and lower prescription drug prices.
2: Fox's Jared Halpern. Israel announcing Thursday two soldiers were killed, four seriously wounded when an explosive device detonated in southern Lebanon, marking the first Israeli death since a June truce with Hezbollah was announced. And the Powerball jackpot on Wednesday night was worth $786 million, and there was no big winner. That means it jumps to at least $856 million for Saturday night. Good luck. 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
7: Mainly clear and foggy overnight with a low of 54. Westerly winds around 5 miles per hour. Mainly sunny again, Thursday, 79. Thursday night, lows around 59. Daytime highs approaching 80, Friday with a chance of thunderstorms. 79, ample sunshine expected, Saturday. I'm meteorologist Kara Foster on Bluff Country 103.5 KNEI. Right now, it's 58 degrees.

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8: Mainly clear and foggy overnight with a low of 54. Westerly winds around 5 miles per hour. Mainly sunny again Thursday, 79. Thursday night, lows around 59. Daytime highs approaching 80. Friday with a chance of thunderstorms. 79, ample sunshine expected Saturday. I'm meteorologist Kara Foster on Bluff Country 103.5 KNEI. Right now, it's 58 degrees.

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2: Fox News, I'm Ted Lindner. President Trump pushing back on polls that show disapproval of his handling of the economy. He did so on Wednesday during a rally in Vegas.
3: Speaking to supporters in Las Vegas, President Trump says he deserves more credit for a strong American economy.
4: More Americans are working in the United States right now.
3: Ahead of the midterm elections, the president is touting no tax on tips or overtime and lower prescription drug prices.
2: Fox's Jared Halpern. Israel announcing Thursday two soldiers were killed, four seriously wounded when an explosive device detonated in southern Lebanon, marking the first Israeli death since a June truce with Hezbollah was announced. And the Powerball jackpot on Wednesday night was worth $786 million, and there was no big winner. That means it jumps to at least $856 million for Saturday night. Good luck. 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
3: Lows around 54, with fog overnight under partly cloudy skies, westerly winds around 5 miles per hour. Daytime highs approaching 79, with fog in spots early Thursday, mainly sunny skies. Thursday night, 59. Upper 70s, Friday and Saturday, with a chance of thunderstorms, Friday. I'm meteorologist Kara Foster on Bluff Country 103.5 KNEI. Right now, 56.

0: Rubber Duck, you got a copy on me, Big Ben? Come on. Yeah, 10-4, Big Ben, for sure, for sure. By golly, it's clean clear to Flagtown. Come on. Yeah, it's a big 10-4 there, Big Ben. Yeah, we definitely got the front door, good buddy. Mercy sakes alive, looks like we got us a convoy.
1: It was the dark of the moon on the 6th of June in a Kenworth pulling logs. Cab over Pete with a reefer on and a Jimmy hauling hogs. We is heading for Bear on I-10 about a mile out of Shaky Town. I says, Pigpen, this here's Rubber Duck, and I'm about to put the hammer down.

0: Now you will back off them hogs. 10-4, about 5 miles or so. 10, roger, them hogs is getting intense up here.
1: By the time we got into Tulsa Town, we had 85 trucks in all. But they's a roadblock up on the Cloverleaf, and them bears is wall to wall. Yeah, them smokies as thick as bugs on a bumper. They even had a bear in the air. I says, calling all trucks, this here's the duck. We about to

0: Pigpen. Negatory, Pigpen. You're still too close. Yeah, them hawks are starting to close up my sinuses. Mercy sakes, you better back off another 10.
1: Well, we rolled up Interstate 44 like a rocket sled on rails. We tore up all of our swindle sheets and left them setting on the scales. By the time we hit that shy town, them bears was getting smart. They'd brought up some reinforcements from the Illinois National Guard. There's armored cars and tanks and jeeps and rigs of every size. Yeah, them chicken coops was full of bears and choppers filled the skies. Well, we shot the line, we went for broke with 1,000 screaming trucks and 11 long-haired friends of Jesus in a chartreuse microbus.
0: Hey, rubber duck to a sodbuster. Come on there, you 10-4 sodbuster. Listen, you want to put that microbus in behind that suicide jockey? Yeah, he's hauling dynamite. He needs all the help he can get.
1: Well, we laid a strip for the Jersey Shore and prepared to cross the line. I could see the bridge was lined with bears, but it didn't have a doggone dime. I says, Pigpen, this here's a rubber duck. We just ain't a-gonna pay no toll. So we crossed.

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1: Omaha.
0: Well, they ought to know what to do with them honks out there for sure. Well, mercy sakes, good buddy. We're going to back on out here, so keep the...

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5: Bluff Country weather.
6: Lows around 54 with fog overnight under partly cloudy skies. Westerly winds around 5 miles per hour. Daytime highs approaching 79 with fog and spots early Thursday, mainly sunny skies. Thursday night, 59. Upper 70s, Friday and Saturday, with a chance of thunderstorms, Friday. I'm meteorologist Kara Foster on Bluff Country 103.5 KNEI. Right now, 56.

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2: Fox News, I'm Sue Guzman. President Trump says a deal to reopen the Strait of Hormuz could happen soon. Vice President J.D. Vance telling Fox's The Ingram Angle the cost of living issues in the U.S. will subside once the conflict is over.
3: Those oil prices are going to come down and stay down. Iran will never have a nuclear weapon, and the United States will be in a stronger position. But we're kind of in the middle of the game, and I think people are trying to prejudge exactly how this is going to go.
2: President Trump pushing back on polls that show disapproval of his handling of the economy.
4: Speaking to supporters in Las Vegas, President Trump says he deserves more credit for a strong American economy.
5: More Americans are working in the United States right now.
4: Ahead of the midterm elections, the president is touting no tax on tips or overtime and lower prescription drug prices.
2: Fox's Jared Halpern. 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
4: Country weather.
5: Mainly sunny skies develop with fog and spots early today, with daytime highs approaching 79. South winds around 5 miles per hour. Mainly clear skies again tonight. Lows level off around 59. Slight chance of thunderstorms tomorrow. Daytime highs approaching 80. Sunshine mixed with clouds at times. I'm meteorologist Kara Foster on Bluff Country 103.5 KNEI. Currently, it's 57 degrees.

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7: Mainly sunny skies develop with fog and spots early today, with daytime highs approaching 79. South winds around 5 miles per hour. Mainly clear skies again tonight, lows level off around 59. Slight chance of thunderstorms tomorrow, daytime highs approaching 80, sunshine mixed with clouds at times. I'm meteorologist Kara Foster on Bluff Country 103.5 KNEI. Currently, it's 57 degrees.

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Tonight, lows dip down to about 59. Chance of thunderstorms tomorrow, daytime highs approaching 80, sunshine mixed with clouds at times. I'm meteorologist Kara Foster on Bluff Country 103.5 KNEI. Right now, it's 53 degrees.

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That's a new song from Carter Faith and Wyatt Flores called Nothing Better to Do on KNDI Bluff Country 103.5. Thursday, edging closer to the weekend. A Blackhawk on KNDI.

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1: 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Jason Aldean on KNDI Bluff Country 103.5. Weather for today looks like a drier day in the forecast. Sunshine today, close to 80, drier and warmer. Partly cloudy tonight, 58. Tomorrow, slight chance of rain in the afternoon, sunny and 82. And for Saturday, sunshine, 82.

0: Knee Deep from the Zach Brown Band, Jimmy Buffett on KNDI Bluff Country 103.5. And we'll be knee deep into Throwback Thursday from 7 to 10, our feature year 1981. All the big hits from that year from 7 to 10 this morning right here on KNDI.
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6: Daytime highs approaching 79, with fog in spots early today under mainly clear skies. South winds around 5 miles per hour. Mainly clear skies. Tonight, lows dip down to about 59. Chance of thunderstorms. Tomorrow, daytime highs approaching 80. Sunshine mixed with clouds at times. I'm meteorologist Kara Foster on Bluff Country 103.5 KNEI. Right now, it's 53 degrees.

Illinois native Drew Baldridge and She's Somebody's Daughter on KNDI Bluff Country 103.5. Ian Munsick on the way, George Jones after Jessica Andrews and Who I Am on KNDI.

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4: This is the World of Agriculture on the Iowa Agribusiness Radio Network. I'm Terry Gidey. U.S. bison is looking to gain new market abroad with the new tariff quota. We will have more right after this.
5: Rod Stewart.
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6: On a downtown train.
5: A night of hit. After hit. 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
4: Jim Matheson, National Bison Association Executive Director, says that U.S. bison has been gaining interest in the European Union for a long time, but availability has always been limited.
7: The venues the bison are going to is largely food service. Europe has always been fascinated by American Western culture, and bison, of course, is a perfect fit in that Western culture. So as such, it started as a novelty, and then the Europeans discovered what a high-quality protein bison is and have gotten a little bit hooked on that. So we in the bison industry have largely had a domestic marketplace that we've supplied in our short history as an industry. However, we have grown significantly in the past decade, particularly, and have expanded into these new international markets. And again, Europe has been a primary target of our marketers in that regard.
4: Matheson says that new market access for U.S. bison has been included in some of the recent trade negotiations.
7: In these trade negotiations, being so aggressive in doing these negotiations with so many countries, bison is kind of a low-hanging fruit. And I say that because we only raise bison in the United States and Canada. So there's really no competition in these new markets that we're seeking access to. And in the last 12 months, my gosh, we've seen Taiwan open up, Australia open up, dropping the tariffs for the EU along with Switzerland. We're now working on Japan. I just had a meeting with Foreign Ag Service yesterday discussing Japan, and that's got a lot of momentum right now. We're hoping to see that happen soon.
4: For the Iowa Agribusiness Radio Network, I'm Terry Gidey reporting.
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Big time country variety for the tri-states on KEDI Bluff Country 103.5. Happy Thursday. Waking up to some fog this morning. Dense fog advisory in effect for parts of northeast Iowa, Winnesee County, Howard County, Fayette County, Chickasaw County until 9 a.m. That'll burn off today. Sunshine, high near 80, clear tonight and 60 tomorrow. Slight chance of a shower in the afternoon, high near 82. Right now sitting at 60 and some fog. Sports on the way with Darren Swenson. Here's Patty Loveless on KEDI.

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0: Johnny Cash, a classic from 1978 on KNDI Bluff Country 103.5. Wake it up to some fog that'll burn off sunshine today. Details with that forecast coming up in just a few minutes. Baseball. Well, sports. Baseball scores from yesterday. Cubs beat the Dodgers 7-6. Reds beat the A's 3-2. Guardians fell to the Mets 6-5. Red Sox, they're hot right now. They beat the White Sox 4-0. Royals beat the Twins 2-1. Brewers beat the Pirates 4-2. And the Cardinals beat the Yankees 3-1. And the La Crosse Loggers got by the Waterloo Bucks 22-3 last night. More sports. Here's Darren.
1: The Luther men's soccer team has a preseason national ranking. The Norse are ranked number 25 in the initial United Soccer Coaches Division III poll for the 2026 season. The Norse are coming off of a season where they won their 11th American Rivers Conference Championship last year. And they were ranked 25th in the final USC poll for the 2025 season, making their 12th NCAA appearance last year. The Norse will open its season against St. Mary's University in Winona on Tuesday, September 5th. The first home game will be Friday, September 4th against McAllister, who is ranked 13th in the preseason poll. The 2026 season will mark a new conference for Luther, who will now compete in the Midwest Conference. The first conference game will be on Saturday, September 19th, when Beloit comes to Decorah for an 11 a.m. game. Fall camp is underway at Iowa State as Jimmy Rogers gets ready for his first season as head coach. Rogers had to rebuild a roster that was decimated after former coach Matt Campbell left for Penn State.
2: It was just good to be back into the swing of things. Had a good summer. Guys are healthy. Today we were just in shells and helmets. So worked some red zone, worked some goal line. The freshmen got acclimated to the pace in which we practice at, and it was a good day.
1: Rogers says the competitive level will be built as camp continues.
2: We'll start working the clock more next week and working true segments of a game type setting just to get them acclimated and speed up the clock for the quarterback. At some point, we'll pump crowd noise into this camp so that it makes it hard to hear for both sides of the ball. For the most part, they have the scheme down. It's just with all the nuances and all the new people, just getting on the same page and creating clarity so that they can play with confidence.
1: For many on the outside, the expectations for Iowa State are low. Rogers believes the Cyclones are built for immediate success.
2: I was brought in to win, very self-aware. They didn't hire me to come here and not be competitive. I wasn't hired for my disposition. I was hired to create a program that competes and wins, and that's the goal. The players have to believe in what you say, and you have to act on how you believe. I believe that we can win.
1: Rogers says camp needs to be tough to get the Cyclones ready for the season.
2: They are going to have to suffer through hard times to become the team that they want to be. This isn't for everybody. You have to be tough when you come here, and you got to be willing to push through some things that are extremely challenging and almost more mentally draining than they are physically, because we've been hammering the scheme into their head. And then there's the physical aspect that comes into how we want to play, expect to play, and are demanding in which they will play.
1: The Cyclones will open the season September 5th, hosting Southeast Missouri. That's a look at sports for a Thursday morning. I'm Darren Swanson.
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10: Daytime highs approaching 79, with fog and spots early today under mainly clear skies. South winds around 5 miles per hour. Mainly clear skies tonight, lows dip down to about 59. Chance of thunderstorms tomorrow. Daytime highs approaching 80. Sunshine mixed with clouds at times. I'm meteorologist Kara Foster on Bluff Country 103.5 KNEI. Currently, it's 54 degrees.

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0: That's a new one from Riley Green. Think as you drunk on KNDI Bluff Country 103.5. Darren Swenson has a news update in just a few minutes. And news, well, back to school, that's news. And sticker shock for back to school shopping. Yeah, according to a new survey from the National Retail Federation, parents of kindergarten through 12th grade students are expected to spend an average of $864 per child. That's up last year from $858. And college families are really feeling a bigger squeeze, with an average spending topping $1,437 per student, up from $1,326 a year ago. Got to find those deals where you can.
1: Great moms know it's back to school time already, so now's the time to stock up on all the early savings. Like this cool t-shirt that says, "It's lit."
2: Mom, that's so sus.
1: Or this great Rick and Morty backpack.
2: I don't even watch that show anymore, Mom. I can't carry that around.
1: And look at this Fortnite hat. It's 75% off.
2: Yeah, because no one wants it.
1: It's going to be the best year ever.
2: Mom, that's such cap.
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0: KNDI Bluff Country. Well, you can, yes, you can get signed up for the Passport to Paradise Saturday, Oshin Lumber from 10 until noon during Oshin Fest. That is our next chance to get signed up for the tropical destination thanks to Sundance Travel. Saturday, 10 to noon, Oshin Fest, Oshin Lumber, the place to be. Okay, time for a news update brought to you by Horse Falls and Lansing Truck Country Decor and Birdnow Chevrolet. With the update, here's Darren.
1: A trial date has been set for an Elma man charged with four counts of attempted murder of police officers. Court records say 46-year-old Mark Zweibomber will stand trial on the charges beginning October 5th. Authorities say Zweibomber is accused in May of 2025 of calling 911 asking for a welfare check on his property and firing at officers after they arrived on the scene. A Decorah man was injured in an early Wednesday morning accident near Chatfield on Highway 52. The Minnesota State Patrol says 25-year-old Angel Torres-Gonzalez lost control of his truck around 1:15 a.m. on Highway 52. The truck left the roadway and it crashed into the ditch. Authorities say Torres-Gonzalez was transported to St. Mary's Hospital in Rochester with non-life-threatening injuries. The Decorah Police Department will host its Fill the Squad Car event this Saturday. Persons are invited to make a non-perishable food donation to the Decorah Community Food Pantry. Nick Yanoff is with the Decorah Police Department. He says donation boxes are currently available at Walmart, the Oneota Community Food Co-op, Hy-Vee, and Fairway to make donations.
2: Yeah, so actually the boxes are already out there, so you may have been seeing them the last couple of days with big Fill the Squad boxes. So please, as you go through the store, please do take a second to grab an extra good and to throw it in those boxes.
1: Saturday's event will be held from 9 a.m. until 1 p.m. at the four grocery stores in Decorah. And Iowan Racing Gaming Administrator Tina Eich says revenue was up slightly at the 19 state casinos for the fiscal year that ended in June. Eich says there was significant growth in sports gambling revenue.
3: They're up almost 15% year over year. And then altogether with both casino and sports wagering revenue, the total taxes collected exceeded $331 million for the state.
1: Eich says one sport continues to drive sports betting.
3: Football is king for sports wagering. That drives the numbers year in and year out. Lots of interest with March Madness as well, but again, football is king.
1: Part of the World Cup soccer tournament started before the fiscal year was over, and Eich says it did bring in some new betting.
3: Certainly saw some increased interest there that we don't see every year. So that was a pleasant adder as well.
1: Total casino revenue for the 2026 fiscal year hit $1.7 billion, a 1.3% increase over fiscal year 2025. Total sports revenue for the fiscal year reached nearly $285 million. With news, I'm Darren Swenson.
4: Fox News, I'm Sue Guzman. President Trump still saying a deal to reopen the Strait of Hormuz could happen soon. Vice President J.D. Vance telling Fox's The Ingram Angle that cost of living issues in the U.S. will likely subside once the conflict's over.
5: Those oil prices are going to come down and stay down. Iran will never have a nuclear weapon, and the United States will be in a stronger position. But we're kind of in the middle of the game, and I think people are trying to prejudge exactly how this is going to go.
4: Senate committee set to vote today to hold Dr. Anthony Fauci in contempt of Congress for refusing to answer questions last week during a hearing on the COVID-19 pandemic. In New Mexico, suing the Justice Department.
6: This lawsuit filed in federal court in D.C. alleges that the federal government has blocked the state from investigating the sex crimes of disgraced financier Jeffrey Epstein.
4: Fox's John Saucier. 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
11: Daytime highs approaching 79, with fog in spots early today under mainly clear skies. South winds around 5 miles per hour. Mainly clear skies tonight, lows dip down to about 59. Chance of thunderstorms tomorrow, daytime highs approaching 80, sunshine mixed with clouds at times. I'm meteorologist Kara Foster on Bluff Country 103.5 KNEI. Currently, it's 54 degrees.

0: Classic country from Conway Twitty on the Tri-States Country Station, KADI Bluff Country 103.5. Early morning double shot on the way in just a few minutes. It's still early August, still got summer to go here, but get this, the Home Depot is already selling Christmas decorations. Wow. If you think that's too early, it gets even worse. The decorations are for Christmas 2027.
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0: Yeah, I got an idea for a double shot. 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And Zach Brown of the Zach Brown Band was on the celebrity version of Family Feud and got the highest score ever in the final round. It really, really well. Here's how it went down.
5: All right, 20 seconds on the clock, please. 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
0: Yeah, that's how you do it on Family Feud. Here's the Zach Brown Band. First one on the double shot. 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
13: Spread that gossip today. I guess today, if you're going to do it, today's the day to do it. Go to the local cafe, the local barbershop, and dive into that gossip today. Mm. It's also National Wiggle Your Toes Day. Let your toes run free today. National Rip Your Float Day. Now we're talking. Now we're talking to good stuff there.
14: That is good stuff.
13: It's also Farm Worker Appreciation Day and India Pale Ale Day. I don't know about the IPAs. I don't know about that.
14: I'm not good, but, you know, that's just me.
13: Yeah, I hear you. Fog advisory, dense fog advisory until 9 a.m. for parts of Northeast Iowa, including Winnesheek, Fayette, Howard, and Chickasaw counties until 9. That'll burn off. Sunshine today, close to 80. Clear tonight and 60 tomorrow. Very slight chance of a shower in the afternoon. Otherwise, sunny and 82. Right now, sitting at 62. We got to give away shopping money this morning, Kathy, don't we?
14: Oh, that's right. Yes, it's Thursday. $47 in shopping money to Horse Falls.
13: Back to school supplies. Mm-hmm. Get all your stuff down there.
14: Hopefully, you know the item of the week. Be listening, and we'll let you know when to call.
13: There you go. Sounds like a plan this morning. Also, kicking off Throwback Thursday.
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0: Lacey J on Throwback Thursday, our feature year 1981 on KNDI Bluff Country. Taking a look at sports, brought to you by La Crosse Loggers Baseball. Baseball scores from yesterday. Cubs beat the Dodgers 7-6. Reds beat the A's 3-2. Mets down the Guardians 6-5. Red Sox beat the White Sox 4-0. Royals beat the Twins 2-1. Brewers now got 71 wins on the season. They beat the Pirates 4-2. And the Cardinals beat the Yankees 3-1. And the Loggers beat up on the Waterloo Bucks last night 22-3. More sports. Here's Darren.
1: The Luther men's soccer team has a preseason national ranking. The Norse are ranked number 25 in the initial United Soccer Coaches Division III poll for the 2026 season. The Norse are coming off of a season where they won their 11th American Rivers Conference Championship last year. And they were ranked 25th in the final USC poll for the 2025 season, making their 12th NCAA appearance last year. The Norse will open its season against St. Mary's University in Winona on Tuesday, September 5th. The first home game will be Friday, September 4th against McAllister, who is ranked 13th in the preseason poll. The 2026 season will mark a new conference for Luther, who will now compete in the Midwest Conference. The first conference game will be on Saturday, September 19th, when Beloit comes to Decorah for an 11 a.m. game. Fall camp is underway at Iowa State as Jimmy Rogers gets ready for his first season as head coach. Rogers had to rebuild a roster that was decimated after former coach Matt Campbell left for Penn State.
2: It was just good to be back into the swing of things. Had a good summer. Guys are healthy. Today we were just in shells and helmets. So worked some red zone, worked some goal line. The freshmen got acclimated to the pace in which we practice at, and it was a good day.
1: Rogers says the competitive level will be built as camp continues.
2: We'll start working the clock more next week and working true segments of a game type setting just to get them acclimated and speed up the clock for the quarterback. At some point, we'll pump crowd noise into this camp so that it makes it hard to hear for both sides of the ball. For the most part, they have the scheme down. It's just with all the nuances and all the new people, just getting on the same page and creating clarity so that they can play with confidence.
1: For many on the outside, the expectations for Iowa State are low. Rogers believes the Cyclones are built for immediate success.
2: I was brought in to win, very self-aware. They didn't hire me to come here and not be competitive. I wasn't hired for my disposition. I was hired to create a program that competes and wins, and that's the goal. The players have to believe in what you say, and you have to act on how you believe. I believe that we can win.
1: Rogers says camp needs to be tough to get the Cyclones ready for the season.
2: They are going to have to suffer through hard times to become the team that they want to be. This isn't for everybody. You have to be tough when you come here, and you got to be willing to push through some things that are extremely challenging and almost more mentally draining than they are physically, because we've been hammering the scheme into their head. And then there's the physical aspect that comes into how we want to play, expect to play, and are demanding in which they will play.
1: The Cyclones will open the season September 5th, hosting Southeast Missouri. That's a look at sports for a Thursday morning. I'm Darren Swenson.
3: Jim Jew, no member other. Of the Iowa and Rock and Roll Hall of Fame, and inviting you to a rock plans. And roll party this coming Friday night, August 7th, at the Hotel Winnishik, downtown Decorah, with the Flashback Band. Also, Carl Thompson will be there, Mark Stummy, Eric Berg, Cleet Berg, Ole Torvik, and it's going to be a great time. And we're also bringing a young country lady, Reagan Benzing, will be there, a tribute to Megan Maroney and Ellie Lange. Don't miss it. It's all happening at the Hotel Winnishik this coming Friday night at 7 o'clock.
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9: Daytime highs approaching 79, with fog in spots early today under mainly sunny skies. Southeasterly winds around 5 miles per hour. Mainly clear again tonight, lows level off around 59. Chance of thunderstorms tomorrow. High temperatures reach up to 80. Sunshine mixed with clouds at times. I'm meteorologist Kara Foster on Bluff Country 103.5 KNEI. Right now, it's 54 degrees.
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0: All right. Darren Swenson has a news update on the way. Guess what? Tonight, football is back.
1: Wowza.
0: Yeah, preseason football, the Hall of Fame game, Panthers and Cardinals marking the start of the

0: I think we're going to have a real humdinger.
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0: News is brought to you by Horse Falls Variety Stores in Lansing, Hummel Equipment, Sleepy Hollow, and Birdnell Chevrolet. Here's Darren.
1: A trial date has been set for an Elma man charged with four counts of attempted murder of police officers. Court records say 46-year-old Mark Zweibomber will stand trial on the charges beginning October 5th. Authorities say Zweibomber is accused in May of 2025 of calling 911 asking for a welfare check on his property and firing at officers after they arrived on the scene. A Decorah man was injured in an early Wednesday morning accident near Chatfield on Highway 52. The Minnesota State Patrol says 25-year-old Angel Torres Gonzalez lost control of his truck around 1:15 a.m. on Highway 52. The truck left the roadway and it crashed into the ditch. Authorities say Torres Gonzalez was transported to St. Mary's Hospital in Rochester with non-life-threatening injuries. The Decorah Police Department will host its Fill the Squad Car event this Saturday. Persons are invited to make a non-perishable food donation to the Decorah Community Food Pantry. Nick Yanoff is with the Decorah Police Department. He says donation boxes are currently available at Walmart, the Oneota Community Food Co-op, Hy-Vee, and Fairway to make donations.
2: Yeah, so actually the boxes are already out there, so you may have been seeing them the last couple of days with big Fill the Squad boxes. So please, as you go through the store, please do take a second to grab an extra good and to throw it in those boxes.
1: Saturday's event will be held from 9 a.m. until 1 p.m. at the four grocery stores in Decorah. And Iowa Racing Gaming Administrator Tina Ike says revenue was up slightly at the 19 state casinos for the fiscal year that ended in June. Ike says there was significant growth in sports gambling revenue.
3: They're up almost 15% year over year. And then altogether with both casino and sports wagering revenue, the total taxes collected exceeded $331 million for the state.
1: Ike says one sport continues to drive sports betting.
3: Football is king for sports wagering. That drives the numbers year in and year out. Lots of interest with March Madness as well, but again, football is king.
1: Part of the World Cup soccer tournament started before the fiscal year was over, and Ike says it did bring in some new betting.
3: Certainly saw some increased interest there that we don't see every year. So that was a pleasant adder as well.
1: Total casino revenue for the 2026 fiscal year hit $1.7 billion, a 1.3% increase over fiscal year 2025. Total sports revenue for the fiscal year reached nearly $285 million. With news, I'm Darren Swenson.
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0: Memorial services for 71-year-old Jay Schneider of Waukon will be held today at 1 o'clock at Martin Grau Funeral Home, and there will be a visitation from noon until the time of the service at the funeral home today. That is for Jay Schneider, 71, of Waukon.
4: Mass of Christian burial for Dolores Matilda Dolly Kennan, age 92, of Sumner, will be held on Friday at 11 a.m. at the St. Luke Catholic Church in St. Lucas. Visitation will be held from 9 a.m. until 10:45 before services on Friday morning. The Helms Funeral Home is helping the family of Dolores Matilda Dolly Kennan, age 92, of Sumner.
0: A celebration of life for 78-year-old Monica Munsrud of Waterville will be held on Friday from 2 to 5 at the Waterville Community Center. A prayer service will follow at 5:30. Mark Grau Funeral Home Waukon's handling the arrangements for Monica Munsrud, 78, of Waterville.
4: Services for Lester Flick, age 81, of DeSoto, will be held on Friday at 11 a.m. at the DeSoto Lutheran Church. Visitation will be held from 9:30 until the time of services, and the Vasateg Larson Funeral Home and Crematory of Viroqua is serving the family of Lester Flick, age 81, of DeSoto.
0: Memorial services for 86-year-old Bob Livingston of Harpers Ferry will be held on Saturday, 11 o'clock at St. Anne's St. Joseph's Catholic Church in Harpers Ferry. Friends may greet the family from 9:30 until the time of the service on Saturday at the church. Mark Grau Funeral Home Waukon is handling the arrangements for Bob Livingston, 86, of Harpers Ferry.
4: Services for 89-year-old Virginia Brown of Castalia will be held on Saturday at 2 p.m. at the Zion Lutheran Church in Castalia. Friends may greet the family from 11 a.m. until the time of services at the church. The Schutte Grau Funeral Home in Postville is helping the family of Virginia Brown, age 89.
0: Funeral services for 91-year-old Francis Franny Burns of Waukon will be held on Saturday, 11 o'clock at St. Patrick Catholic Church, Waukon. Friends may greet the family from 10 until the time of the service at the church on Saturday. Martin Grau Funeral Home of Waukon is assisting the family with the arrangements for Francis Franny Burns, 91, of Waukon.
4: A celebration life for Dina Catherine Chambliss will be held on Saturday at 11 a.m. at the Helmsruner Home in Decorah. And if you're unable to attend, you'll be at the celebration life. All are welcome to stop between noon and 3 for a light lunch and fellowship. And the Helmsruner Home is helping the family of Dina Catherine Chambliss of Decorah.
5: Fox News, I'm CJ Papa. Iran says a deal with Oman to reopen the Strait of Hormuz is on the verge of being finalized. Both nations agree ways to navigate through the critical waterway. President Trump in Las Vegas.
6: I'd rather make a deal because I don't want to kill people. I do not want to kill people.
5: The potential for criminal charges against Dr. Anthony Fauci. A Senate committee expected this morning Chairman Rand Paul's resolution to hold Fauci in contempt of Congress.
7: Usually the full Senate must approve a resolution holding Fauci in contempt of Congress before sending it to the Justice Department for prosecution. But Paul believes he has a workaround handing the measure directly to the DOJ along with a legal brief supporting his argument.
5: That's Fox's Metal Rivera. Health workers in Congo working in the Ebola outbreak, protesting today, demanding to be paid for their work. 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
12: Daytime highs approaching 79, with fog in spots early today under mainly sunny skies. Southeasterly winds around 5 miles per hour. Mainly clear again tonight, lows level off around 59. Chance of thunderstorms tomorrow, high temperatures reach up to 80, sunshine mixed with clouds at times. I'm meteorologist Kara Foster on Bluff Country 103.5 KNEI. Currently, it's 53 degrees.

As he walked into the pool room, you could tell he didn't fit. In his handmade boots, custom suit, pearl-handled shooting stick. Tonight there'd be a showdown, then everyone would know who shoots the meanest game around, the Baron or Billy Joe. Billy Joe looked edgy, about to lose his cool. But the Baron's hands were steady as the two began to duel. Yeah, he was like a general on a battlefield of slate. And he would say to Billy Joe, each time he sunk the eight, he'd say,

Now Billy Joe was busted, but he hadn't felt a sting. And from the far end of the table, he threw his mother's wedding ring. And he said, "You won my money, but it ain't gonna do the trick. I'll bet this ring on one more game against your fancy stick." The Baron's eyes got foggy as the ring rolled on the felt, and he almost doubled over like he was hit below the belt. 20 years ago, it was the ring his wife had worn, and he didn't know before he left that a son would soon be born. It sounded just like thunder when the Baron shot the break, but it grew quickly quiet as he lined up the eight. Then a warm hand touched his shoulder, and it chilled him to the bone when he turned and saw the woman who had loved him for so long. The game was never finished. The eight ball never fell. The Baron calmly picked it up and put it on the shelf. Then he placed the ring in the hands that held him long ago, and he tossed that fancy shooting stick to his son, Billy Joe, and he said,

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3: It's brought to you by Veterans Memorial Hospital. And yesterday's question, if you were average, you will attend two of these in a year. What are they? A funeral, wedding, graduation party, birthday, dentist appointment.
4: Okay, off of Facebook, we got dentist appointments, a wedding, a funeral, a birthday party, family reunion, doctor appointment, high school, college graduation, sporting event, tailgate party, a funeral, fair, festival, dentist appointment again, graduation, concert, tailgate party, family reunion, church service, go to the movies, a wedding, and a concert.
3: Okay, if you are average, you will attend two of these in a year. What are they? A tailgate party.
4: Couple right guesses for that.
3: Yes, yes.
4: Who would have thought? Yeah, a tailgate party. Today's water cooler question brought to you by Veterans Memorial Hospital in Waukon. Here we go. Nobody actually wants them, but 31% of Americans get at least one of these every day.
3: One of these every day.
4: One of these every day. Nobody wants them.
3: Nobody actually wants them, but 31% of Americans get at least one of these every day. What are they?
4: What could they be?
3: Dude, new.
4: We don't want them, but a good chunk of us get them anyway.
3: Right?
4: So.
3: Yeah.
4: Give us a call, 563-568-3476 or 563-568-6056 for the water cooler question of the day. Let's go to phones. What are you thinking?
5: Junk mail?
3: Junk mail. That's a good one.
4: I was kind of thinking that. Junk mail. Yeah.
3: Yeah, that's a good one.
4: Political advertisements or, you know, all that.
3: Good morning. What's your guess?
5: Telemarketer calls.
3: Oh, there you go.
4: Yep. It happens.
3: Telemarketer calls. We even get them at work a lot, don't we?
4: Yeah, we do.
3: Yeah.
4: Pretty much a few every day.
3: It's kind of crazy.
4: Probably half a dozen or more. I don't know, but... Yeah, water cooler question. Nobody actually wants them, but 31% of Americans get at least one of these every single day. What are they? What are they? Nobody wants them, but we get them. Boy.
3: Interesting.
4: 31% of Americans get these at least once every day. I mean, just a lot of junk in your email, too. A lot of, you know, spam messages and all that.
3: Okay, yeah. So spam messages, you say?
4: Yeah.
3: Okay.
4: In your email. What are you thinking?
6: Yeah, did somebody say junk mail?
3: Yeah, yep. Good guess. Yep, junk mail.
6: Okay.
3: Thanks. Spam messages and email. There you go.
4: Junk mail. Yeah.
3: What's your guess today?
7: What's your guess today?
3: Charlie Horse. I love it. Charlie Horse, yes.
4: Don't you hate those? Yeah.
3: Eat more bananas. Drink more water.
4: There you go. Stay hydrated. Yeah. No, that's a really good guess, too. Mm-hmm. So, but, well, shall we post on Facebook?
3: Yeah, nobody actually wants them, but 31% of Americans get at least one of these every day. What are they? We'll post on Facebook and find out tomorrow.
8: Hi, this is Tara Fink, psychiatric mental health nurse practitioner. It's important to know what to say to those struggling with mental health concerns. 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By starting a conversation, it lets them know you care, you're supportive, and that you're willing to listen. You can ask if they want to talk about it, if they're getting the care they need, and to tell you more about their feelings and thoughts. Just letting someone know that you're there to listen creates a much-needed supportive environment and helps reduce the negative stigma surrounding mental illness.
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0: It's 8 o'clock and time for the Pledge of Allegiance on KNDI. With that, here's Tade Tweeten, age 5.
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0: Sunshine burning off that fog, dense fog advisory for parts of northeast Iowa until 9 o'clock. It is KADI Bluff Country, and your next shot to get signed up for a passport to paradise is coming up on Saturday at Auchan Lumber during Auchan Fest from 10 until noon. Josh will be there broadcasting live at Auchan Lumber this Saturday.
1: And what is Tech Ball?
0: I have no idea.
1: Is it time for Tech Ball? We'll talk about it coming up.
0: Glenn Campbell, Throwback Thursday. I love my truck.

0: ACM Honor is coming up on August 19th, and she'll be one of the honorees getting the ACM Poets Award. Very much deserved. Dolly Parton on KNDI Bluff Country 103.5. Weather on the way, plus some Eddie Rabbit. And so what's this new sport?
1: Yeah, it's Tech Ball, T-E-Q Ball.
0: Okay.
1: Mm-hmm. And I mean, you may have seen a video on it, like just scrolling through, but what sport is it? Well, the fast-growing sport combines soccer and table tennis, with players using their feet, knees, chest, and head to send a soccer ball back and forth over a curved table. No hands are allowed. Mm-hmm. It was invented in Hungary in 2012, and it has exploded online thanks to its highlight reel plays, including bicycle kicks and wild acrobatic moves. It's very interesting. The sport has grown rapidly and now boasts more than 150 national federations around the world. It's also earned a spot as a medal sport at the 2026 Asian Games, giving it a major boost on the international stage. And I mean, you watch the video on this, mm-hmm. and it's crazy. It really is a crazy sport.
0: It takes a lot of talent, it looks like.
1: Right? Yeah. Right? And, I mean, the agility and you name it. I don't know. It's really interesting. I mean, I really think you need to check out the video because it's actually really cool.
0: Yeah, watching it, I can feel my hamstring tightening and pulling.
1: Eric, and could you even lift your leg that high to kick it like they do? I'm just saying. I'm sorry.
0: Absolutely not.
1: I'm not even sure. I mean, if I could even do that, I'd be like, come on, let's be realistic here. I mean,
0: yeah.
1: And they're all over the place, and they're using their chest and their heads, and you always have to hit it on the table before it can go off.
0: Yep, that's what it looks
1: like.
0: You
1: know, once you, I mean, just like table tennis, you know, it's got to, you know, like ping pong, whatever you want to call it. Yeah, it is. It's very cool. Yeah, it's quite the sport, let me tell you.
0: They're flipping around and they're,
1: listen to you, they're flipping around.
0: Flipping around and jumping around, kicking high. And
1: well, they're using their knees, the inside of their foot, you know, the top of their foot, their head, their chest. I mean, they're using everything but their hands.
0: Yeah. I hope they stretch.
1: I mean, well, I'm sure they do. But hope they stretch. I mean, it's interesting, you know, because they got to hit that table once.
0: Yeah.
1: Before it, you know. Before it lands on the ground, it has to hit the opposite side. You know, not your own side, but the opposite side. It's very interesting to watch. Yeah. You can have as many hits as you need to get it to go over before, you know, to the next person. But it's quite the ordeal.
0: There you go.
1: Quite the ordeal.
0: Yeah, the big new thing. All right, check out
1: the
0: video.
1: It's actually fun to watch. I mean, I just can't even imagine. Like, wow.
0: It looks like a big ouch to me,
1: Well... Oh, you are so funny.
0: Big ouch,
1: obviously, they practice.
0: Yes.
1: You know, I mean, they probably don't start like that, you know.
0: A lot of practice. A lot of practice.
1: Okay.
0: Eddie Rabbit and that foggy forecast next on KNDI.
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6: Mainly clear skies develop with fog and spots early today, with daytime highs approaching 79. Winds out of the southeast, around 5 miles per hour. Mainly clear tonight, lows dip down to about 60. Chance for storms tomorrow, high temperatures reach up to 81, sunshine mixed with clouds at times. I'm meteorologist Kara Foster on Bluff Country 103.5 KNEI. 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

0: 1981 is our year on Throwback Thursdays. 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We also talk to Justin at Sportsman's Unlimited every Thursday morning. Good morning, Justin.
1: How are we doing today?
2: Good, good, good, good. So let's talk, well, fishing. What is it about?
1: It's been really well. We've done a lot of crappie minnows over the last week and a half, 2 weeks. I think the crappie bite is starting. Usually we see August, you know, mid-August, they'll really get after those crappies, but we're already seeing it. I think the guys are doing good. You know, a little bit of rain here a week or so ago, and it kind of started to shift the pools. We were low in 9. We were really low in pool 10. They come up. Not a ton, but they come up a little bit, which is helping get around down there a little bit better. But you get into September, late August, September. That's one of the best fishing times of the year. You know, the fish really start to put their winter feed bag on, and they're really aggressive and kind of more dialed in. And we're just about there. So have a lot of guys fishing. The weather's been great. I think we'll continue to just roll right on through it and see some really good fishing ahead of us.
2: Awesome.
0: Good deal. Well, we are into August now, Justin. Now it's time to talk or really be thinking about hunting season on the way here.
1: Yeah, absolutely. You know, this stuff's going to start rattling off really fast. I think we start selling licenses as far as deer go on the 15th, you know, right after that, we're going to be into squirrel season. We're going to have a dove season. We're going to have our waterfowl seasons. You know, that stuff just starts stacking up really quick. So be ready. You know, a lot of guys are getting their bows in here now, getting new strings and cables. And, you know, if they're looking for more arrows, we're getting all that done now, kind of getting them a little bit prepared ahead of time before I get real crazy. So if you're needing a new string and cable, get it in here. We'll get it ordered. As we get closer to season, stuff gets pushed off a little bit longer with these manufacturers and things like that. So it's nice to be ahead of the ball. But we're kind of switching the store over too, and getting a lot of our hunting stuff in here, tree stands and scents, and still got some food plot seed left for those guys. And yeah, fun time of year.
2: Wow, lots of good stuff.
0: Yeah, very exciting time of year, seeing the store change over.
1: It is. You know, a lot of anticipation. You know, guys are getting pictures and of the deer they're going to be hunting, and they're out driving around at night looking at deer, and you know, it just gets a lot of built up anticipation, and you know, we're all ready for hunting seasons and cooler weather, and it's coming quick.
2: Right. Yeah. There's a lot. You know, when I do, you know, when you're driving around, whether you just go to town or whatever you're doing, lots of deer out and about, and seeing lots of bucks with the velvet on.
1: Yeah. Yeah. Absolutely. Right now is one of their, you know, they don't show themselves very often throughout the 12 months out of the year, especially a big old buck, but usually late July, you know, early August is when they actually let their guard down, and it's usually because there's a beautiful alfalfa field or a nice green bean field out there, and they're hungry. So this is a fun time to go. Like you said, you know, you can just go look at them. You know, they aren't spooky yet and things like that, and it's fun to see them because, you know, once they start shedding that velvet here in about a month, then they kind of disappear on us and go nocturnal and do all the smart buck things. So
2: it's
1: fun to see them now.
2: And when you said that alfalfa, that's exactly where we seen them the other night. And we're like, my daughter and I were driving back and from Lansing, and we had seen these in this field. And I'm like, oh, look at that big buck. And she's like, Mom, there's two. One's laying down right there, you know. And then there was like three does around or something like that. And I'm like, yep, they're just chilling, aren't they?
1: Yep, it's that time of year. Yeah.
2: Yeah. It was. And they're cool pretty. Stuff. Mm-hmm. Yeah, it's really
1: they are.
2: Pretty.
1: They're beautiful. Beautiful animals. They're a lot of fun to look at.
2: Yeah.
0: Exciting time of year. Hunting season coming up. Well, Justin, give us your store hours.
1: Yeah, you bet. We're here typically 7 to 5. Throughout the week here, we're closed on Tuesdays. We run 7 till 4 on Saturdays and 7 till noon on Sunday.
0: All right, great stuff again. We'll talk to you next Thursday.
1: Sounds good. Thanks, guys.
0: All right, Justin at Sportsman's Unlimited in Waukon.
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7: Mainly clear skies develop with fog and spots early today, with daytime highs approaching 79. Winds out of the southeast, around 5 miles per hour. Mainly clear tonight, lows dip down to about 60. Chance for storms tomorrow, high temperatures reach up to 81, sunshine mixed with clouds at times. I'm meteorologist Kara Foster on Bluff Country 103.5 KNEI. Right now, 53.
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1: That is it. Okay, what are the phone numbers?
2: 568-3476 or 568-6056. 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
1: I think we're going to go with number six.
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1: There we go. 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Caller number six, first crack at that shopping money from Horse Falls in Lansing. Mm-hmm. You're number four, you're number five, you're number six. Who's this?
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2: 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Director M. Night Shyamalan is 56. Former basketball player David Robinson is 61. The twin daughters of Loretta Lynn, Peggy and Patsy Lynn, are 62. And actress Catherine Hicks played the mom on Seventh Heaven. She is 75 today.
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2: Fox News, I'm CJ Pop. A Senate committee expected to soon vote on whether to hold Dr. Anthony Fauci in contempt of Congress.
3: Republicans on the Senate Homeland Security and Governmental Affairs Committee say Dr. Fauci had no right to invoke the Fifth Amendment given his preemptive pardon from former President Biden. The pardon, though, covers actions before 2025, so Fauci invoked the Fifth more than 100 times, accusing Chairman Rand Paul of having a vendetta against him.
2: Ron says it's nearing a final agreement with Oman on an acceptable route for ships to pass through the Strait of Hormuz in Japan. The nation marks 81 years since the U.S. dropped the atomic bomb destroying Hiroshima, killing 140,000 people. 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
5: Country weather. 79 today, under clear skies, southeasterly winds around 5 miles per hour. Mainly clear tonight, lows level off around 60. Chance for storms. Tomorrow, high of 81, a blend of clouds and sun. Sunny skies, Saturday, with highs around 80. 82, slight chance of thunderstorms, Sunday. I'm meteorologist Kara Foster on Bluff Country 103.5 KNEI. Right now, 53.

0: and fog has burned off. Coming up, Kathy, a unique story on how to beat traffic.
1: How to beat traffic.
0: How to beat traffic.
1: That ought to be interesting.
0: Maybe just fly over it.
1: Okay. Yeah, that's it.
0: First, Juice Newton and Queen of Hearts on KNDI.

0: Brown, Throwback Thursday, 1981 is our year on KNDI Bluff Country, 103.5. Well, here's a unique way to beat traffic. If a ride is too long, what do you do? Hop in your helicopter.
1: What?
0: Hop in your helicopter.
1: Okay.
0: 69-year-old Wisconsin man skipped the car keys and flew a helicopter to his local Cabela's because the drive was simply too long. He's like, I'm not driving this. I'm taking the helicopter. Okay. Up in Washington County, sheriff's deputies responded Saturday night to an unusual parking complaint at the Richfield Cabela store. A helicopter had touched down in the lot. The pilot from Rosendale flew nearly 50 miles, a trip that would maybe take about an hour by car. Authorities issued no citations as the pilot was properly licensed, landed safely, and met all FAA requirements.
1: Okay.
0: The sheriff's office joked on Facebook it was just a unique way to make a shopping trip to avoid all the roundabouts in front of the store. So there you go.
1: Oh, my.
0: If you want to avoid the traffic, you avoid the roundabouts, all that stuff, crazy drivers, you just hop in your helicopter if that's available to
1: if
0: you.
1: If that's available.
0: If that's available.
1: Yeah.
0: You're a licensed pilot and all that stuff. Well, that's how you take matters into your own hands. You just fly there instead. It's kind of like the modern day George Jetson.
1: The modern day George Jetson. Just funny.
0: Zip in there to the store. There you go.
1: Oh, that's funny.
0: Gatlin Brothers and Gail Davies on the way from KADI. It's time for the Fillmore and Houston County Extension Minute, providing valuable information for farm and home. 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
2: 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In 2025, 3,498 certified Extension Master Gardeners volunteered across the state of Minnesota, contributing over 208,000 volunteer hours and reaching thousands of Minnesota residents. These volunteers are extremely dedicated and put in time and effort towards continuing education. If you believe that you have the skills and passion it takes to be an Extension Master Gardener, applications are now open and available on the Extension website. The process of becoming an Extension Master Gardener begins with a core course, which can be taken online. The core course takes approximately 50 hours to complete and costs $340. Financial assistance is available on a case-by-case basis. You can talk to your local program coordinator if this is a barrier to your ability to join the program. We are happy to work with you to find a solution that works for all of us. 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Each year after that, the required amount is just 25 hours. Many volunteers far exceed this number because they are excited and passionate about the program. Your local program coordinator and fellow volunteers will help you discover volunteer opportunities in your county. These opportunities may be tailored to your specific areas of interest. If you are interested in becoming an Extension Master Gardener volunteer or learning more about the program, please contact your local program coordinator or fill out the application on the Extension website. The applications are now available, and we look forward to welcoming new volunteers in 2027. All applications must be submitted no later than October 1st, 2026. Residents in Fillmore and Houston counties can call 507-765-3896 or 507-725-5807 to discuss local opportunities. This has been Katie Druitz, University of Minnesota Local Extension Educator for Agriculture Production Systems, Horticulture, and Natural Resources in Fillmore and Houston counties.
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5: 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This is kind of a cherry red color. These vehicles have a jet black interior, but they're both that volcanic red. I have a 2023 GMC Terrain Denali. The Denali is the fanciest package you can get. It's got 38,132 miles on it. 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That is a really pretty car, and it's yours for $29,500. Then I have a 2025 GMC Enclave Avenir. My wife and I have been driving this car for a demonstrator because it's the nicest car on the lot. I don't know of any vehicles I've ever driven that's nicer riding and performing than this one. It only has 23,000 miles on it, Les, and this is a beauty. It's powered by that 2.5-liter, four-cylinder, dual overhead Cam V. It's got a 16-valve turbo in it. Boy, that thing really flies and produces great fuel economy.
4: All right, Jerry, I want to hear the phrase that pays.
5: Make the wise choice. We are professional grade.

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0: Gail Davies on KNEI 103.5 Bluff Country. Good morning. It's Eric and Kathy in the morning. And what's coming up?
1: Well, supper tonight is planned for you with the St. Lucas Firefighters Association drive-in pork loin supper tonight from 5 on till 8. 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Also a raffle to follow the supper. Got a Henry Boy Golden Boy rifle, a grill, and a DeWalt tool package. So lots of fun and good food tonight.
0: Yum.
1: With the St. Lucas Firefighter Association Pork Loin Drive-In Supper. 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

0: Charlie Pride on KNDI Bluff Country, 103.5 forecast on the way. It's Throwback Thursday. More hits on the way from Don Williams and Crystal Gayle.
1: I have something for you.
0: What do you got?
1: You know, you don't like doing laundry, really. I don't like doing laundry. I mean, I don't think anybody that's like loves to do it, right?
0: Pretty much.
1: Okay.
0: Yeah.
1: Well, a clothing company has created something that probably even appeals a lot to college students. Mm-hmm. Are people that really, really dislike laundry.
0: Mm-hmm.
1: Okay. This brand is called Herkleon. It has created a t-shirt that can be worn every day for more than a month.
0: Really?
1: Without needing to be washed. Okay. This Herk shirt V5.0 supposedly will stay odor-free for over 30 days of regular wear.
0: Hmm.
1: Now, get this. The company says the shirt's fabric is woven with materials. Okay, now get these materials. Are you ready?
0: Okay.
1: Copper, silver, zinc, gold, and volcanic ash.
0: Really?
1: Does that sound comfortable?
0: Volcanic ash.
1: Yeah. Those materials supposedly fight odor-causing bacteria, neutralize sweat-related smells, and absorb moisture.
0: Okay.
1: The Herkleon says fewer washes mean the shirt should last longer than the traditional t-shirt.
0: Hmm.
1: This month-long version, take guess how much it costs.
0: Probably pretty pricey.
1: What do you think?
0: $250.
1: Oh, that's a little ridiculous. $79. Oh, and I thought $79 was ridiculous. Oh, well,
0: you had all these, you know, medals in there. I'm like, well, you never know. Well, things go up in price.
1: $79.
0: Okay.
1: Well, less expensive bottles are advertised as staying fresh for 3 to 14 days with a before washing. Mm-hmm. The company plans to begin shipping the shirts in November. Okay. Now, as for whether people are willing to wear the same t-shirt for a month straight, that's a whole nother question.
0: Yeah, very true.
1: I mean, are you going to wear the same shirt for 1 month?
0: Probably not, no.
1: If you did, I might look at you strange.
0: You might.
1: Stranger than what I do.
0: You might bring out the air freshener.
1: Oh, I don't know.
0: Every day, yeah. But, you know, some people might be allergic to some of those, you know, metals too, so it might not work out for them.
1: Right.
0: But, yeah. Nope, I think I might stick with the regular t-shirts, you know.
1: Yeah.
0: Even though we hate doing laundry, it's okay.
1: Right. I wouldn't want to wear the same shirt. I mean, I guess you could have several, yeah. I mean, like 5 of these shirts.
0: Yeah.
1: I guess. And then you could, no, just think about that.
0: Yeah. You could rotate, so.
1: Think about that. How many months could you wear it if you had, now think about that one. See, here's your calculations going now.
0: Okay.
1: You had 5 of those shirts, and you wore them for a month straight. See, 5 every, you know, so you can wear those for how many months? Because you're not wearing them every day for a month.
0: They should last like 5 months, you would think.
1: You know, so there you go. I don't know. At least then you wouldn't be wearing the same shirt every day for a month. You'd be wearing 5 different ones.
0: I guess.
1: For 5 months.
0: True.
1: Weird.
0: Yeah. Well, if you dislike laundry, really, really, really dislike it, you can get these shirts up your alley. So.
1: Nah, not up my alley. Yeah. I'll skip it.
0: Crystal Gayle, Don Williams on the way, plus the forecast.
2: This is the opening market report for Thursday on the Iowa Agribusiness Radio Network. I'm Mark Magnuson. Joined today by Eric Ralph of Comstock for the opening market discussion. Eric, what's happening with the trade in the grains?
3: Well, we're actually starting to see some life as we came out of the morning break here this morning. Beans are putting on a little bit of gains. We're up a few cents in the soybeans and have come positive just in the last several minutes. In the corn, which was not the case throughout much of the overnight trade, we were kind of weaker to around steady through most of the overnight. So seeing some life in these grains is definitely a good sign. We have seen enough weakness where we got down and checked some significant technical support in both December corn and November soybeans. Those marks coming in at about 459 for December corn and 1170 for November soybeans. We did probe both of those levels and then finish above them yesterday. Now seeing a little bit of green on the screen this morning. Maybe we've done enough to factor in this weather that we're seeing leading into this recording. You and I were talking about the rainfall that some areas have been seeing, and each of the last several days, there's a lot of the growing region has seen some of that rain. And maybe that's all priced in now, and we're looking forward to what does the forecast look like. We're going to remain hot for quite a while. There are still some chances of rain, but again, perhaps that's priced in, and we're looking forward to next week's report from the USDA, both crop production and WASDE reports coming out.
2: That was Eric Rolfe with Comstock. We will have a check of the numbers next.
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2: September corn is up a half cent at 437 and a quarter. September soybeans up 2 3/4 at 1159 and a quarter. September soybean meal up $1.40 at 311.60. September soybean oil up 44 cents at 68.16. Chicago wheat up a half cent at 642 3/4. Minneapolis wheat down 3 cents at 681. Kansas City hard red wheat down 0.75 cents at 712 3/4. September oats up 0.75 cents at 317 and a quarter. On the Merck, August live cattle down 53 cents at 233.65. August feeder cattle down 48 cents at 352.85. October lean hogs up 23 cents at 83.25. October pork cutout unchanged at 107.28. Class 3 milk down 11 cents at 16.64. This has been a check of the opening markets on the Iowa Agribusiness Radio Network.
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5: 79 today, under clear skies, southeasterly winds around 5 miles per hour. Mainly clear tonight, lows level off around 60. Chance for storms tomorrow, high of 81, a blend of clouds and sun. Sunny skies Saturday with highs around 80. 82, slight chance of thunderstorms Sunday. I'm meteorologist Kara Foster on Bluff Country 103.5 KNEI. Right now, 53.

0: Just an old chunk of coal from John Anderson on KNDI Bluff Country 103.5. Sunshine today, close to 80 for the high. Great day for the Clayton County Fair in National. Right now, 70. Today's crazy person comes from where?
1: Well, probably we're going south again, am I right?
0: Of course.
1: The Sunshine State by some chance?
0: You got it.
1: Rokie dokie.
0: But this gal's actually originally from Canada, but she was pulled over in Florida.
1: Oh, okay. Okay.
0: She gave officers a fake name, and she said she didn't have her license, but there were 12 in the car with her.
1: What?
0: All with her picture.
1: What?
0: But different.
1: 12?
0: Yeah.
1: Oh, my goodness. This is going to not turn out well, is it?
0: But with different names and dates of birth, okay? Mm. Here are officers talking to the lady from Canada named Bryce Swanson.
2: Are you the registered owner of the car?
3: No, this is a car rental. I didn't even rent it. My boyfriend rented it.
2: Like, where's your license out of?
3: New York.
2: New York. What's your name?
3: Brianna. I live in New York. I'm here in Florida literally just visiting friends and stuff right now. I'm at an airport.
2: Okay, so you don't have a New York like ID at all. Your story's not making a lot of sense to me, right? You live in New York, but you don't have any ID in New York.
3: I've never had a driver's license or anything.
2: Do you have anything with your name on it in this car?
4: All these are fake.
2: What name is that? It's pretty nice name, but...
0: So, yeah, 12 different IDs. She's a busy lady, you know.
1: Yeah, okay.
0: You ever see
1: the... Just can't even. Oh.
0: You ever see the movie Superbad? Came out about 20 years ago.
1: No, I don't think I have.
0: One of the kids had made a fake ID, or they bought one. It said McLovin. You know, just no... Just one name, Mick Lovin. Kind of remind me of that story with all these IDs and everything. Shoot. She's trying to scam someone.
1: Mick
0: I don't know. My name is this. My name is that.
1: I don't have an ID in New York, but I'm from New York. But I don't have one. I didn't drive when I was there. What are you talking about?
0: It's lies, lies, lies, lies.
1: Oh man.
0: The truth
1: shall
0: set you free.
1: Mm.
0: There you go. Good advice for that lady from Canada, Florida, New York, wherever she's from. Who knows?
1: We don't know, and maybe we don't want to know.
0: Probably don't want to know. Exactly. Is Bryce Swanson really her name? Who the heck knows? Gene Watson, Don Williams next on Throwback Thursday on KNDI.
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2: News. I'm CJ Pop. A Senate committee votes to hold Dr. Anthony Fauci in contempt of Congress. Ohio Republican Senator Bernie Moreno.
3: On behalf of the millions of people harmed by Anthony Fauci, resoundingly yes.
2: Fox's Chad Pergram on Capitol Hill.
4: Party line vote in the committee, 8-7, all Republicans for contempt, all Democrats against. And Rand Paul is going to do this unilaterally and just send this down to the DOJ for possible prosecution. And then it's up to DOJ whether or not they want to move or not.
2: Dr. Fauci's attorney said today's partisan committee vote is a crude political stunt intended to punish Dr. Fauci for exercising his constitutional rights. The FAA is investigating Marine One and a jet taking off from nearby Reagan National earlier this week in D.C. The FAA said the violation was not a close call. America's listening to Fox News.
5: With this information update, I'm Darren Swenson. Iowa sales tax holiday will be held this weekend. Iowa Department of Revenue spokesman John Fuller says it gives you a break on some items.
6: There's no sales tax on articles of clothing or footwear that are less than $100.
5: Fuller says there are other items that you wear that won't be tax-free.
6: Watches and jewelry and umbrellas and rollerblades.
5: Fuller says you can go online to find out exactly what qualifies for the tax break.
6: There's a PDF sheet on our website that has a whole list of, you know, items, pretty detailed list for it. What is exempt, meaning you don't have to pay tax, and the things you would have to pay tax on.
5: Fuller says the sales tax holiday is always on the first Friday and Saturday of August every year.
6: Yeah, the concept is to give Iowans a sales tax break for a couple days per year. Comes right sort of before school starts, so it might be a good time to do some school shopping.
5: The two-day sales tax break for approved items starts at 12:01 a.m. Friday and runs through midnight on Saturday. With this information update, I'm Darren Swenson.
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1: Country weather.
11: 79 today, under clear skies, southeasterly winds around 5 miles per hour. Mainly clear tonight, lows level off around 60. Chance for storms tomorrow, high of 81, a blend of clouds and sun. Sunny skies Saturday with highs around 80. 82, slight chance of thunderstorms Sunday. I'm meteorologist Kara Foster on Bluff Country 103.5 KNEI. Right now, it's 61 degrees.

0: Try That in a Small Town from Jason Aldean on KNDI Bluff Country 103.5. And coming up today, later on today, from noon on till 5, there is a blood drive going on in Cresco at the United Methodist Church at 310 North Elm Street. Appointments are encouraged, but walk-ins are welcome too. So appointments, you can still get one. 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Blood drive in Cresco later on today from noon on till 5. Later on this hour, a new style from Tyler Hubbard and Kenny Rogers on the way from KNDI.
1: This is Basis Matters on the Iowa Agribusiness Radio Network for your Thursday, the 6th of August. I'm Dustin Huffman. Taking a look at cash bids around the state, starting at 8 a.m. Burlington, they're 25 cents under on corn at 412, soybeans 32 cents under at 1136. Cargill and Eddyville, 15 cents under on corn, 422 for the cash bid. New Co-op Algona, 30 cents under on corn, 407. Soybeans, 25 cents under. Cash bid, 1143. Ag State Sheldon, 19 cents under on corn, 418. Soybeans, 35 cents under at 1133. Ag State Alta, 26 cents under on corn, 411. Soybeans, 30 cents under. Cash bid, 1138. Cargill Cedar Rapids, 7 cents under on corn with a cash bid of 430, soybeans a nickel over at 1173. Five Star Co-op Nashua, 30 cents under on corn, 407, soybeans are 40 cents under, they're at 1128. Lincoln Way Energy Nevada, 20 cents under on corn with a cash bid of 417. ADM Des Moines, a nickel over on soybeans, their cash price, 1173. New Co-op Red Oak, 20 cents under on corn, 417, soybeans 17 cents under, 1151. Mid-Iowa Cooperative Green Mountain, 42 cents under on corn, 395 for the cash bid, soybeans 50 cents under, 1118. New Co-op Sheraton, 24 cents under on corn, 413, soybeans 25 cents under at 1143. Walk-On Feed Ranch, 48 cents under on corn, 389, soybeans 67 cents under at 1101 for the cash bid. New Co-op Glidden, 29 cents under on corn, 408, soybeans 25 cents under, 1143. Innovative Ag Farley, 42 cents under on corn, cash bid 395, soybeans 69 cents under at 1099. And finally today at Cargill Muscatine, they're 30 cents under on corn, 407, soybeans 30 cents under with a cash bid of 1138. 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

You can win cold, hard cash tomorrow sometime during the day with the cash words. 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

0: That's Tyler Hubbard, New Stuff and Land on KADI Bluff Country 103.5. Sunshine today, 80, maybe a slight chance of a shower later on tomorrow afternoon sometime. Details on that weather coming up. 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
7: 79 today, under clear skies, southeasterly winds around 5 miles per hour. Mainly clear tonight, lows level off around 60. Chance for storms tomorrow, high of 81, a blend of clouds and sun. Sunny skies Saturday with highs around 80. 82, slight chance of thunderstorms Sunday. I'm meteorologist Kara Foster on Bluff Country 103.5 KNEI. Right now, it's 66 degrees.

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8: Decora Kawasaki, and at the door, greeting us here, Larry Halber. Good morning, Larry. If you need a new TV, I bet you could fix them up.
9: Yes, I can. I know those rides are very important, especially when it gets into fire departments or veterans, et cetera, like that. But yes, I do have some units here, and got a chance to view the new 27 models coming out. We can't order them yet. Got a chance to view them, so if somebody wants to come in and sort of look at what we have for information and colors and styles and things of that sort, they did introduce a couple, two, three new different models on the Ridge base. So stop in. Sealer, Julie, and myself, and we can sure show people with this. But got a particular one I was going to talk about this morning, Les. You know, this is more on the construction and the farm side of things. But got a Kawasaki, brand-new 26 model Kawasaki 1000 Mule Pro FX. This is an HD. The HD is a heavy-duty version, so it's heavy-duty suspension. It's automatic self-leveling. So when you load the deck, load the bed, it automatically self-levels. So you're always got equal weight across the whole front and back of the machine. This is a sharp red one. It's got, it comes to the top. It mentions it's got a hydraulic bed lift. So in addition to that, so besides self-leveling, this has got a hydraulic bed lift. So if you're hauling any dirt, you're hauling some debris, if you're hauling rock or whatever, you can take it back up to a creek bank or ditch or wherever, and you can just, instead of throwing it off, hit the switch and it just dumps it. Bench seat, heavy duty, high-low reverse CVT transmission, one of the heaviest in the industry. It's very smooth, very heavy duty. So the suspension, the machine, it's got the right color. It's a red one. And so that machine there lists off at $19,219. I got it out right now for $17,699. It comes with a 3-year factory warranty. Again, this machine's built in Lincoln, Nebraska. I've always mentioned, you know, that the only UTVs that are built in the industry are built in the U.S. Other ones are built outside the U.S., so this is nice. Lincoln, Nebraska, they do very high-quality work. So that's one of the machines we got on special going right now. Only got one left. We sell quite a few of these every year. Moving into that, you know, trailers. People are going to all these rides, and they got different trailers. People ask me, you know, like, what does this trailer cost? What does that one cost? So I want to talk about this one less. This is one I use myself off and on. This is a Bear Tracker. This is what they call a BTU-81176. So this is 81 inches wide by 14.5 inches long. This is tilt bed. Got a heavy-duty 3500 rubber torsion axle. I got a tongue jack, heavy-duty wiring, mag wheels. That tilt is nice. You pull a little latch, it tilts down, you drive the machine up, lock it back in, tie it in, and away you go. So there's no ramp to worry about or anything like that. If you got a side-by-side to haul, you got large mowers to haul, or just a little anything, that's a really good, handy-duty trailer. All aluminum. Price on that, $74.59. The one I've been using, I'm going to mark it down a little bit, so I got it at $69.95. I take a little demo discount off, but I love using that when I'm doing pickup and deliveries and taking care of customers. So stop in. I only got one here, so stop in. I'm going to put some more in order, but that's got a special on that one. Lawnmowers. You know, I had a couple of them on special. Both of them went out the door within a couple days. So I'm going to put two more on here that got special price on them. So they're both Cub Cadets. The first one I'll talk about is a ZT254. So this is a zero-turn, lap bar, 54-inch fab, heavy-duty deck, 27-horsepower Kawasaki engine. Deluxe seat, really nice. So this is priced at $52.89, but I'm going to take $1,000 off of that one, as I did last week. So come in and get that one for $42.89. That's all the freight. That's all the setup. If you want to finance it at 0%, they're available for that. But $42.89, the only thing you have to pay is a sales tax on top of that. So very good buy on that. 3-year warranty comes with those two on the Cub Cadet, so don't miss out on that. And for the little heavier duty version, so for people that want to take advantage of the steering zero turn, this one's a ZT254. This has got your heavy duty fab deck also. Steering wheel style, so this is all coordinated steering. And so as you steer your wheel from left to right, this also has steering rods that go to the back that also coordinate with your tires in the front for your hydro. So you can run on the side hill with it. You can get good traction. You don't spin out as much as maybe on some of the other ones that are out there. So this is really a nice machine. If you haven't drove one of these, if you want to demonstrate it, you get a hold of us, because we love to demonstrate these machines and show people how they work. That one there, I got a price of $83.89 on it. That one too, $1,000 off this week. $73.89, you can come in and pick that machine up for. Same thing, 0% financing if you want to use it. Got a lot of options with it. So,
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2: Fox News, I'm CJ Pop. A Senate committee votes to hold Dr. Anthony Fauci in contempt of Congress. Ohio Republican Senator Bernie Moreno.
3: On behalf of the millions of people harmed by Anthony Fauci, resoundingly yes.
2: Fox's Chad Pergram on Capitol Hill.
4: Party line vote in the committee, 8-7, all Republicans for contempt, all Democrats against. And Rand Paul is going to do this unilaterally and just send this down to the DOJ for possible prosecution. And then it's up to DOJ whether or not they want to move or not.
2: Dr. Fauci's attorney said today's partisan committee vote is a crude political stunt intended to punish Dr. Fauci for exercising his constitutional rights. The FAA is investigating Marine One and a jet taking off from nearby Reagan National earlier this week in D.C. The FAA said the violation was not a close call. 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
5: From the Iowa Agribusiness Radio Network studios in Des Moines, this is Iowa Ag Matters. I'm Riley Smith. In today's show, Mark wraps up his conversation with Grant Harms of Corteva AgriScience. I have a featured conversation with Landis Cooperative technical agronomist Dan Bjorklund, and Dustin finishes his chat on Zarvio Digital Farming Solutions with Kyle King of BASF. Now let's welcome in our hosts, Mark Magnuson and Dustin Huffman.
6: Another rainy day here in central Iowa, and Dustin, I know we are counting ourselves very lucky in that regard because our neighbors to the west in the western portion of the state have been struggling a little more with receiving some of that moisture, although hopefully some of these rainfall showers are headed their way as well. And Dustin, as you think about the time of year, we've talked about it here recently that this is an important time of year to get that rain because of those important processes taking place in our corn and our soybean plants. And in fact, we've gotten some more clarification on some of those yield estimates, some of those yield estimations that are being made by the various private industry analysts. And I know that StoneX recently put out its yield estimate for the upcoming end of the growing season. That's going to be something I want to talk with Jim McCormick of AgMarket.net about and how that's affecting the ag marketplace here as this is really that time of year where we start to zoom in on that and focus on that.
7: Yeah, it's going to be, you know, those estimates are going to start coming out more and more as we'll be waiting for the first USDA estimate to come out here while we're at the state fair. And right around the same time we get the WASDE report, we get that first acreage estimate. And of course, the markets watch that. That's one of the big four market moving times of the year. We talk about the end of June report and the quarterly grain stocks. We talk about the planting intentions report in March. And then usually that first estimate of production estimates. And then, of course, the January end of the year wrap up is usually one of the big four that we always deal with. And so there'll be a lot of eyes on that, that you can be a big market mover, especially if they come up with a number that is astronomically one side or other away from the estimates. And of course, you know, estimates will also be very varied during this time. But, you know, the USDA can sometimes really throw you for a loop, and that can make the market skyrocket. It can make them plummet. And it never seems to be where it's really too close to what estimates are. And so that's what I'm more waiting on is what are the estimates going to be? What are the estimate guesses going to be? And then what is USDA going to say? Because that, I mean, we've made jokes about this many times, you know, but this is where farmers really start to get a little concerned because the joke has always been, you know, what number did the USDA find on the dartboard when they threw the darts? Well, this is the one where farmers really start to question where did they find these numbers? And that's the one where you see more aggressiveness towards the NASS office with some of their estimates. And that's where I remember being on the crop tour back in 2019, the Midwest Crop Tour, and they had farmers that were so mad with the numbers that came out that they were threatening the NASS officials that were on the tour with us in Nebraska, and they had to pull them out of the tour. And federal, you know, the second morning we're getting ready at the hotel, and you see a line of SUVs because they're pulling all the NASS officials out because threats were made against them. Now, obviously, we don't want to go that far here, obviously, but this is where the USDA gets questioned quite a bit, and sometimes with a grumpy attitude.
6: Yeah, it is. I understand the frustration to a point. Obviously, you don't want to take it too far by any means, but I understand the frustration of you see a number that is put out by USDA that just doesn't line up necessarily with reality. So it makes for a frustrating experience and expectations each and every year going into this when you're trying to see how things line up and how that's going to affect that price that you can get for your grain.
7: Yeah, and that's exactly it. And of course, like I said, obviously definitely don't want to see that happen, any threats like that. But this is where you can see farmers get their absolute angriest is when these numbers come out in the middle of August. So we'll have to wait and see. But we're going to get some talk right now. Jim McCormick of AgMarket.net talking with Mark about the grains.
6: Joined today by Jim McCormick of AgMarket.net. Jim, what's happening with the trade in the grains?
8: Hey, good morning. We're seeing a little bit of a mixed bag today. We have the corn and bean market under a little bit of pressure today, while we are seeing a little bit of strength in the wheat market. The stock market that ripped higher yesterday, that march higher is continuing again today. So kind of a good day for the equity market. Grains, a little bit under pressure, for the corn and beans.
6: So, Jim, how do you kind of square away what's happening with the ag marketplace when you have that movement in the overall markets and then also with the crude oil price?
8: Well, I think when you look at what's going on with the ag specifically, when you look at the crude oil in general has been breaking. We got spot crude trading around $75 a barrel. The optimism is the crude oil will start flowing out of Strait of Hormuz. That could also start allowing the opening of getting more fertilizer out of that part of the country. So, you know, you take some of the fertilizer headlines back down a little bit, and then the crude oil. The fact of the matter is, you know, we use a lot of corn for ethanol. We use a lot of beans for biodiesel. So, you know, the ags are kind of a component of energy. So when energy goes up, you get the coattails up. When the energy complex goes down, the grain market gets pulled down. On top of that, the corn and bean market is under pressure due to the forecast. In general, it's not perfect, but there's a lot of rain in the forecast in the next couple of weeks, no severe heat. So the idea is, especially for the beans, is this August rains could help develop

0: the government releases its number, excuse me, next Wednesday.
1: And then on top of that, Jim, here at least in the state of Iowa, we have not had as much disease pressure to this point of the growing season as we did last year. Is that the case, do you think, for much of the Corn Belt?
0: Definitely. It definitely is. I mean, there are having certain areas which are obviously having problems, but as a net compared to a year ago, it's night and day. Interesting enough, the StoneX survey put Iowa's national yield at 218. I'll let your listeners in Iowa debate if that's going to be legit or not, but they put their survey put the bean yield for Iowa at 218, or excuse me, the corn yield for Iowa at 218, put the bean yield at 64 bushels an acre.
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1: Coming up next, I will wrap up my discussion with Grant Harms of Corteva Agriscience as we will dive into the insect side of the growing season. Which insects are causing the most problems? What do we need to be looking out for here on Iowa Ag Matters?
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6: 79 today, under clear skies, southeasterly winds around 5 miles per hour. Mainly clear tonight, lows level off around 60. Chance for storms tomorrow, high of 81, a blend of clouds and sun. Sunny skies Saturday with highs around 80. 82, slight chance of thunderstorms Sunday. I'm meteorologist Kara Foster on Bluff Country 103.5 KNEI. 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
1: Ladies and Parker McCollum, killing me on KNDI Bluff Country 103.5. 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

Former American Idol contestant Gabby Barrett, The Good Ones on KNDI Bluff Country 103.5. New one from Chris Young on the way in less than 3 minutes after the Highwaymen.

0: Shania Twain recently on the cover of People magazine with Brian White from This Moment on KNDI Bluff Country 103.5. Chance to get signed up for the Passport to Paradise, a trip for a tropical destination. We're going to get signed up next. Well, Austin Lumber Saturday during Austin Fest going on from 10 until noon. So don't miss the fun at Austin Lumber Saturday, 10 to noon. Josh will be there getting you signed up for the Passport to Paradise.
1: We're back here on Iowa Ag Matters on the Iowa Agribusiness Radio Network, and it is time for the weekly Ag Media Call with Iowa Senior Senator Chuck Grassley as he talks about the Farm Bill being marked up in the Senate here as we speak today. Mark Magnuson has more.
2: We've been waiting 3 years, and finally we're going to have an Ag Committee markup on the Farm Bill. That's going to be tomorrow. The current draft includes important provisions on year-round E15, fertilizer markets, among other important provisions. Year-round nationwide E15 would lower prices at the pump for the consumer and generate $14 billion in corn demand. I applaud my colleagues for their bipartisan work to get E15 in the Farm Bill and remain hopeful we'll see President Trump sign E15 into law. I've filed a handful of amendments to the Farm Bill. One amendment would reduce bureaucracy by reassigning the duties of the crop inputs economist to other USDA offices. Another would increase transparency in pricing trends for fertilizer, seed, and fuel. I'm also filing an amendment to add my legislation that strengthens accountability in the meatpacking industry. That legislation is known as the Meat and Poultry Special Investigator Act. The bill would establish a team of USDA investigators with subpoena powers to go after anti-competitive practices. It's critical Congress advance the Farm Bill quickly because family farmers deserve relief from high costs and market uncertainty. I look forward to working with my colleagues to move this legislation along.
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1: Well, Mark, we have been watching here the Senate markup of the Farm Bill, almost a Farm Bill 2.0 now, because it's their second version after some concessions that were made concerning SNAP. And I'm sure Iowa Senator Chuck Grassley had things to say about those. Of course, they needed to get the votes. And to do that, they had to make some concessions to the Democrats. And the Democrats did make some concessions on percentages of penalties and things like that. So, I mean, there is some bipartisanship in this version. And hopefully there's enough to carry it. Of course, like we said, they started debating. And, of course, amendments can be added. And there's so much more to go on this. But, you know, I was waiting for this. Iowa farmers have been waiting for this. We're 3 years overdue for this. And so it's about time that hopefully we can get this done.
5: That's the thing, Dustin. You know, you say Farm Bill 2.0, but it really feels like Farm Bill about 9.0, because we have been just going for years now trying to get this Farm Bill completed. Yes, we did have some of those updates to the prices based on some of the budget bills and things that have updated the language of the current Farm Bill over the years. But this has been so long in terms of what we've been waiting for, to see this finally cross the finish line, get everything updated, and hopefully, fingers crossed, that we can finally see it, I guess, come to a conclusion.
1: Yeah, and that's what we're watching. And like I said, and it's not just the Iowa farmers that are watching it. It's the agribusinesses. It's groups like the Iowa Corn Growers, Iowa Soybean Association. You know, everybody's weighed in on their 2 cents. And I think it's more the support is coming. Not everybody's getting exactly what they want, but they're getting something done. And that's what we need, is that certainty, especially in the ag industry. More Iowa Ag Matters in a moment.
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5: 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Coming up next, we will have the basis report. Dustin Huffman will have the latest cash basis prices from around the state of Iowa. 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
9: Bright sunshine expected this afternoon with a high of 79. South winds around 5 miles per hour. Tonight, 60. Highs around 81. Tomorrow, chance of thunderstorms. Daytime highs approaching 80. Saturday, under sunny skies. 82. Sunday, slight chance for storms. I'm meteorologist Kara Foster on Bluff Country 103.5 KNEI. Currently, 72.

0: The Tri-State Country Station, KNDI Bluff Country, 103.5. Sunshine today, maybe a slight chance of rain tomorrow. Details on the weather coming up. Also, news update with Darren Swenson at 12 o'clock.
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2: News. I'm Therese Crowley. The Senate Homeland Security Committee votes to hold Dr. Anthony Fauci in contempt of Congress, 8-7, for refusing to answer questions about COVID despite President Biden's pardon. Committee Chair Senator Rand Paul says accountability is not vengeance.
3: A subpoena is not an invitation. A subpoena with no consequence is not a subpoena. It's a suggestion.
2: Said Democrats call it a one-sided process. Now a double whammy from Florida's Attorney General slapping Fauci with a subpoena over alleged profit from federal guidance on COVID that hurt people and business. Iran says it's nearing an agreement with Oman on a route for ships to pass through the Strait of Hormuz. The arson suspect in the Spokane Old Trails wildfire, Aaron Farinacci, makes his first court appearance, age 37. He served prison time for killing his father, now facing up to life. 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

0: 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Memorial service for 71-year-old Jay Schneider of Waukon will be held today at 1 o'clock at the Martin Graf Funeral Home in Waukon. And friends may greet the family from now until the service for 71-year-old Jay Schneider of Waukon. Celebration of life for 78-year-old Monica Munsrud of Waterville will be Friday from 2 until 5 at the Waterville Community Center. Prayer service will follow at 5:30 p.m. The Martin Graf Funeral Home Waukon serving the family of 78-year-old Monica Munsrud of Waterville. The service for 81-year-old Lester Flick of DeSoto will be Friday morning at 11 o'clock at DeSoto Lutheran Church. Visitation 9:30 until the service. A luncheon will be held at the church after the funeral. And the Vossateg Larson Funeral Home Viroqua serving the family of 81-year-old Lester Flick of DeSoto. The service for 92-year-old Dolores Matilda Dolly Kennan of Sumner. Massive Christian burial Friday morning at 11 o'clock at St. Luke Catholic Church, St. Lucas. Visitation from 9 until 10:45 on Friday morning at the church. Helms Funeral Home serving the family of 92-year-old Dolores Matilda Dolly Kennan of Sumner. Memorial service for 86-year-old Bob Livingston of Harper's Ferry will be at 11 o'clock Saturday morning at St. Anne's St. Joseph's Catholic Church, Harper's Ferry. The burial with military honors at St. Joseph's Paint Rock Cemetery, Harper's Ferry. Friends may greet the family 9:30 until the time of service Saturday at the church. And the Martin Graf Funeral Home Waukon serving the family of 86-year-old Bob Livingston of Harper's Ferry. Funeral service for 91-year-old Francis Franny Burns of Waukon will be Saturday morning at 11 o'clock at St. Patrick Catholic Church, Waukon. Friends may greet the family from 10 o'clock until the time of service on Saturday. The Martin Graf Funeral Home Waukon serving the family of 91-year-old Francis Franny Burns of Waukon. The service for 89-year-old Virginia Brown of Castalia will be at 2 o'clock Saturday at the Zion Lutheran Church. Friends may greet the family from 11 o'clock until the service Saturday at the church. Schutte Graf Funeral Home Postville serving the family of 89-year-old Virginia Brown of Castalia. 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Tri-State weather is next.
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2: Bright sunshine expected this afternoon with a high of 79. South winds around 5 miles per hour. Tonight, 60. Highs around 81. Tomorrow, chance of thunderstorms. Daytime highs approaching 80. Saturday, under sunny skies. 82. Sunday, slight chance for storms. I'm meteorologist Kara Foster on Bluff Country 103.5 KNEI. Right now, 77.

We have sunshine, 77 degrees here in the tri-states with KNEI Bluff Country 103.5. Here's Harper Grace. Yeah.

0: The Kendalls on 103.5 Bluff Country. Sunshine 78 now, and our high this afternoon, 81 with sunshine. Some patchy fog overnight tonight, a low 62. And tomorrow, partly sunny with a chance of some late-day showers, the high 84. Pretty good chance, about a 40 to 50% chance Friday night for some rain showers. And looks like a low of 59, 82 on Saturday with sunshine. 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
1: This is the Midday Market Update on Iowa Ag Matters. I'm Mark Magnuson. 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John, what's happening with the trade in the grains?
2: All right, we're starting to see some selling pressure here around 11 o'clock hours. We continue just to see the market move away from their long positions, being led by wheat today. Wheat's trading 13, 14 cents lower. Some of that's just the lack of business on the export front, the cost of U.S. wheat on the global scale, even with the Ukraine and Russia issues going on out there that could be affecting some of the export market. But at least right now, we've, you know, corn, beans, and wheat have taken out Monday's lows, which were some nice reversals to the upside. So again, we're kind of kicking the selling pressure into the marketplace. Over in that corn market, now trading 2 to 3 cents lower. We kind of pushed through 458 on December corn. That was a pretty big floor underneath this market. In fact, in the last month and a half, we've tested that 4 times, and finally today we pushed through that 458 level, so that could just bring some technical selling. We'll have to really watch how the close goes today. That's a bit of a shelf. If you draw a line through that 458, 460 window, goes all the way back to last fall as kind of the area that held this market and with some support. A little fearful that if we see some money flow continue to leave the corn market, with basically right now favorable weather forecasts, you know, helping put some pounds on this crop, that maybe the technical side and the momentum sellers can push this back down and retest those lows from June. Hopefully not, but that I wouldn't put that out of the question just the way the money wants to move. Soybeans, same situation there. We kind of broke through we're 1170 area is going to be a big spot. We did test that and held that so far this morning, trading 3 to 4 lower. Really concerned about the products, though. We got a weak soybean meal chart. You got a soybean oil chart that looks like it's ready to break some major support. And those things could really impact the soybean side of the equation, because those crush margins will continue to fall apart.
1: What's happening on the livestock side of the trade?
2: Yeah, another difficult day there as well. I was really encouraged by the close yesterday and getting above that 200-day moving average on the October contract. But we saw a big drop in retail values, even though cash bids are a little bit firmer than last week. Retails were down $5 on choice carcasses today. You continue to see some weakness in the feeder cattle index. So we got a pretty stiff break right now.
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1: September corn down 2.5 at 434.25. September soybeans down 4.25 at 1152.25. September soybean meal down 20 cents at 310 even. September soybean oil down 21 cents at 67.51. Chicago wheat down 14.25 at 628. Minneapolis wheat is down 16 cents at 667. Kansas City hard red wheat down 18 cents at 695.5. September oats down 4.5 at 312 even. On the Merck, August live cattle down $1.95 at 232.23. August feeder cattle down 315 at 350.18. October lean hogs down $1.20 at 81.83. October pork cutout unchanged at 107.28. That was a check of the midday markets on Iowa Ag Matters. I'm Mark Magnuson.
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0: KNEI Bluff Country 103.5 at the lunch hour. Brantley Gilbert. We've got a sunny 78 degree afternoon. Weather details on the way. And Willie Nelson next.
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4: Bright sunshine expected this afternoon with a high of 79. South winds around 5 miles per hour. Tonight, 60. Highs around 81. Tomorrow, chance of thunderstorms. Daytime highs approaching 80. Saturday, under sunny skies. 82. Sunday, slight chance for storms. I'm meteorologist Kara Foster on Bluff Country 103.5 KNEI. Currently, it's 74 degrees.

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7: Daytime highs approaching 79 this afternoon under clear skies, south winds around 5 miles per hour. Mainly clear skies tonight, lows dip down to about 62. Cloudy skies with a few peaks of sun, with fog and spots early tomorrow, chance of thunderstorms, highs level off around 82. I'm meteorologist Carol Foster on Bluff Country 103.5 KNEI. 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
2: News. I'm Therese Crowley. Dr. Anthony Fauci voted in contempt of Congress for refusing to answer questions about COVID despite President Biden's pardon.
3: This committee and the American people have a right to know why Dr. Fauci's agency funded dangerous research at the Wuhan Institute of Virology and what role he played in approving and overseeing it.
2: Senate Homeland Chair Rand Paul. First court appearance by the arson suspect in the Spokane Old Trails wildfire. 900 structures burned. 65,000 locals displaced. Sheriff John Knowles.
4: We have been very, very fortunate with the evacuations on these first complex of fires. We do not want to put people back at risk. This is going to be a longer process.
2: The Teamsters suing California, charging the DMV took shortcuts when it approved self-driving trucks on state roads, endangering millions of drivers. 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
6: Daytime highs approaching 79. This afternoon, under clear skies, south winds around 5 miles per hour. Mainly clear skies. Tonight, lows dip down to about 62. Cloudy skies with a few peaks of sun. With fog and spots early tomorrow, chance of thunderstorms, highs level off around 82. I'm meteorologist Carol Foster on Bluff Country 103.5 KNEI. Right now, 76.

0: 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Josh Blake, and we've got the sun shining. 78 degrees. 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

Well, this coming weekend, Vern Gosden is going to be the featured artist on Country Legends Jukebox with Jay Dean. Saturday morning, 8 o'clock, right here on KNEI. Don't you

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1: This is the closing market report for Thursday on the Iowa Agribusiness Radio Network. I'm Riley Smith. On the phone with Bill Moore of Price Futures Group as we wrap up another day in the ag marketplace. Bill, what have we seen going on so far today in the grain and livestock markets?
2: The market's kind of chopping today, back and forth. The row crop steady to higher, corn up 3, beans up 3, wheat's down 11. The war news is good, but it's kind of mitigated by the goodness is mitigated by when they're going to start opening the strait, trying to work out a deal, but they don't know quite when it's going to kick in. As a result, the outside markets are reacting against what they've been doing the last couple of days. The crude's up today, a couple of dollars. Dow Jones down about 500. So that's still a big question mark. Probably smart of them to divorce the two issues in the U.S.-Iran war, which would be the nuclear issues, and the Strait of Hormuz. Tying those together is a tough bomb break. Anyway, that's probably helped the market rally back today. It had been pressured, you know, by the wet and cooler weather we've had, by the StoneX estimate for corn, which is higher than people thought, for the BPA of 184.8.
1: That again was Bill Moore of Price Futures Group. We'll look at the numbers next.
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1: At the close, September corn up 2.25 at 439 even, December new crop up 2 even at 462 even, September soybeans up 3.5 at 1160 even, November new crop up 3 even, 1177 and 3/4. September soybean meal up $1.40 at $3.1160. Soybean oil up 2 cents at $67.74. On the Merck, August live cattle down 2.95 at $231.23. August feeders down 5.28 at $348.05. October lean hogs down $1.30 at $81.73. October pork cutout unchanged at $107.28. And August class 3 milk down 6 cents at $16.69. Those are your closing markets on the Iowa Agribusiness Radio Network. 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

0: 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Stop by, say hi, and get signed up.
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8: Daytime highs approaching 79 this afternoon under clear skies, south winds around 5 miles per hour. Mainly clear skies tonight, lows dip down to about 62. Cloudy skies with a few peaks of sun, with fog and spots early tomorrow, chance of thunderstorms, highs level off around 82. I'm meteorologist Carol Foster on Bluff Country 103.5 KNEI. 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
2: Fox News, I'm John Saucier. The Senate Homeland Security and Governmental Affairs Committee voting to long party lines hold the former director of National Institute of Allergy and Infectious Diseases, Dr. Anthony Fauci, in contempt of Congress. This after he invoked the Fifth Amendment, refused to answer questions at a hearing last week. Chairman Rand Paul argues that Fauci's actions threaten Congress's power to conduct oversight.
3: A subpoena is not an invitation. A subpoena with no consequence is not a subpoena. It's a suggestion.
2: Ranking member of the committee, Gary Peters, argues this vote will damage the Senate's ability to subpoena witnesses.
4: Future witnesses will argue that appearing before Congress exposes them to punishment regardless of whether they comply with the subpoena and invoke a constitutional protection.
2: Chairman Paul claims that Dr. Fauci cannot invoke his Fifth Amendment right against self-incrimination because he already received a sweeping pardon from former President Joe Biden. 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
9: Jim Jew, member of the Iowa Rock and Roll Hall of Fame, and inviting you to a rock and roll party this coming Friday night, August 7th, at the Hotel Winnishik downtown Decorah, with the Flashback Band. Also, Carl Thompson will be there, Mark Stummy, Eric Berg, Kleekberg, Ole Torvik, and it's going to be a great time. And we're also bringing a young country lady, Reagan Benzing, will be there, a tribute to Megan Maroney and Ellie Lange. Don't miss it. It's all happening at the Hotel Winnishik this coming Friday night at 7 o'clock.
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11: Daytime highs approaching 79. This afternoon, under clear skies, south winds around 5 miles per hour. Mainly clear skies. Tonight, lows dip down to about 62. Cloudy skies with a few peaks of sun, with fog and spots early tomorrow. Chance of thunderstorms. Highs level off around 82. I'm meteorologist Kara Foster on Bluff Country 103.5 KNEI. Right now, it's 77 degrees.

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0: I'm Josh Blake, and thanks for listening to KNEI Bluff Country and online, KNEIRadio.com. 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We're on there as well, your smart TV or Roku TV, either through MyTuner or TuneIn. You can find us right there and listen on the TV. Jake Owen, music from him next after weather.
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9: Daytime highs approaching 79. This afternoon, under clear skies, south winds around 5 miles per hour. Mainly clear skies. Tonight, lows dip down to about 62. Cloudy skies with a few peaks of sun. With fog and spots early tomorrow, chance of thunderstorms, highs level off around 82. I'm meteorologist Kara Foster on Bluff Country 103.5 KNEI. Right now, it's 77 degrees.

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2: The Cardinals and Panthers kick off the NFL preseason tonight in Canton, Ohio. It will kick off at 8 o'clock Eastern time in the Hall of Fame game. The Colts and running back Jonathan Taylor agreed to terms on a two-year extension worth $44 million. Packers running back Josh Jacobs sat out practice today with a groin injury. Buccaneers GM Jason Light said the team has no plans on trading defensive lineman Vita Vea, who has requested a trade. Light saying that they've had conversations with Vea's agent. As for Baker Mayfield, he weighed in on the non-extension by Mayfield by saying that they believe he is a franchise quarterback and also left open the opportunity of using the franchise tag on Mayfield next offseason. Angels topped the Orioles today in day baseball 4-1. Reds were 6-5 winners against the A's. Blue Jays lead the Cubs in the 6th 1-0. Mets just beat the Guardians 13-5, while the Brewers are on top of the Pirates 5-2. That one's in the 7th inning.
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2: Fox News, I'm Tom Graham. A Senate panel voting to hold Dr. Anthony Fauci in contempt for refusing to answer questions before Senate panel last week. Fox's Jared Halpern.
3: A week after Anthony Fauci invoked the Fifth Amendment more than 100 times at a Senate hearing, the Homeland Security and Governmental Affairs Committee voted to refer Fauci to the Justice Department for contempt of Congress. Republican Chairman Rand Paul says Fauci's constitutional right against self-incrimination does not apply since he was pardoned by former President Biden.
4: A referral from Congress does not necessarily compel prosecutors to act. Three major wildfires continue to rage in the Spokane, Washington area. Tens of thousands have been evacuated, some returning to their homes, finding devastation.
5: Every single house that we've walked by every week now for 5 years is completely gone.
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15: Daytime highs approaching 79. This afternoon, under clear skies, south winds around 5 miles per hour. Mainly clear skies. Tonight, lows dip down to about 62. Cloudy skies with a few peaks of sun. With fog and spots early tomorrow, chance of thunderstorms, highs level off around 82. I'm meteorologist Carol Foster on Bluff Country 103.5 KNEI. Right now, 78.

Get over to Auction Lumber this Saturday from 10 until noon. We'll be there during Auction Fest. The sign up for the Passport to Paradise trip for two with KNEI Bluff Country. 10 till noon, Auction Lumber Saturday. I can

0: That song peaked at number 5 for John Connolly in 1985. Co-written by a guy we lost just, back in April, Don Schlitz, who was 73 when he died. But, great song from John Connolly, Old School, KNEI Bluff Country, 103.5, 78 degrees, it's 4:20.
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0: Kenny Chesty on Bluff Country 103.5 KNEI. 4:33 now. Weather forecast on the way. We're going to be at the Auction Lumber this Saturday from 10 until noon during Auction Fest. That's right. It's going to be fun. And sign up for the Passport to Paradise trip for two. We're sending a couple travelers to a tropical destination. And you can sign up 10 until noon, Auction Lumber, this Saturday during Auction Fest.
1: I'm Zach Bennett with the Pure American Country Radio Minute for August 6th. And 15 years ago today, the Oak Ridge Boys officially joined the Grand Ole Opry. But their connection to the show stretched back nearly seven decades. The group began during World War II as the Oak Ridge Quartet, sang gospel near the Tennessee town that gave them their name. They first appeared on the Opry in 1945. Well, the familiar lineup we know today came together gradually. William Lee Golden in 1965, Dwayne Allen the next year, Richard Sturban came in 1972, and Joe Bonzel in 73. Their move into country produced Y'all Come Back Saloon, Bobby Sue, American Maid, and of course, Elvira. Over two decades, the Oaks collected 17 country number ones and 34 top 10 hits. At their induction, former President George H.W. Bush sent a surprise video message recalling the day he ran outside the White House to hear them sing Elvira out on the lawn. I'm Zach Bennett. That's today's Pure American Country Radio Minute.
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9: Jim Jew, member of the Iowa Rock and Roll Hall of Fame, and inviting you to a rock and roll party this coming Friday night, August 7th at the Hotel Winnishik, downtown Decorah, with the Flashback Band. Also, Carl Thompson will be there, Mark Stummy, Eric Berg, Cleek Berg, Ole Torvik, and it's going to be a great time. And we're also bringing a young country lady, Reagan Benzing, will be there, a tribute to Megan Maroney and Ellie Langy. Don't miss it. It's all happening at the Hotel Winnishik this coming Friday night at 7 o'clock.
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14: Daytime highs approaching 79. This afternoon, under clear skies, south winds around 5 miles per hour. Mainly clear skies. Tonight, lows dip down to about 62. Cloudy skies with a few peaks of sun. With fog and spots early tomorrow, chance of thunderstorms, highs level off around 82. I'm meteorologist Carol Foster on Bluff Country 103.5 KNEI. Right now, 78.

0: Now, your daily financial market report, brought to you by Edward Jones Investments in Waukon.
1: This is Chris Hoynes of Edward Jones bringing the daily financial market report on behalf of financial advisor Mike Alexander and Edward Jones. U.S. equity markets finished mostly lower Thursday, with the S&P 500 logging a modest 0.2% decline as investors await Friday's July non-farm payroll reports. Geopolitical developments also remain in focus amid continued reports of progress between an agreement that could help reopen the Strait of Hormuz, although important details surrounding this implementation remain unclear. The absence of a finalized agreement likely contributed to upward pressures on oil prices, with WTI crude rising roughly 3.6% on the day. In bond markets, the 10-year Treasury yield edged higher to around 4.66%, while the 2-year yield rose to approximately 4.25%. Today, U.S. equities closed lower. The Dow closed down 464 points at 53,885. The NASDAQ closed down 15 points at 26,348. And the S&P 500 closed down 14 points at 7,710. In the bond market, 10-year Treasury yields are trading at 4.66%. In commodity markets, the price of crude oil was up $2.74, closing $78 even, and the spot price of gold was down $7.10, closing 4,298.10. In stocks of local interest, Apple was up $1.41, closing 312.41. Deere was up $2.84, closing 614.84. Dollar General was up 51 cents, closing 127.45. Fastenal was up 81 cents, closing 50.80. AT&T was up 65 cents, closing 23.71. Pfizer was up 39 cents, closing 26.80. Walmart was down 27 cents, closing 112.07. Bank of America was down 25 cents, closing $63 even. Hormel Foods was down 14 cents, closing 25.09. Ford was down 34 cents, closing 13.79, and Meta was up $1.13, closing 589.90. This has been today's Financial Market Report, brought to you on behalf of Edward Jones, member SIPC, and financial advisor Mike Alexander, serving individual investors with personalized attention and financial advice at 1324 Russell Road in Waukon. If you would like additional information, please contact our branch office at 568-4836. Daily commentary is also located on our website at edwardjones.com.

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Information update coming up here shortly at 5 with Darren Swenson. Here's Carter Faith and Wyatt Flores. Nothing better to do. 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
2: Fox News, I'm John Saucier. The Senate Homeland Security and Governmental Affairs Committee voted to hold Dr. Anthony Fauci in contempt of Congress for invoking the Fifth Amendment, refusing to answer questions at a hearing. Chairman Rand Paul claims the vote is not about Fauci's actions during the pandemic.
3: We are voting on whether a witness who has received the benefit of a sweeping federal pardon can be ordered by this committee to answer questions and then defy that order without consequence.
2: Dr. Fauci says he invoked the Fifth Amendment because he believes Senator Paul was trying to get him to make statements that could be used against him. Wildfires still raging around Spokane, Washington, burning more than 900 structures, over 10,000 acres so far. Michael Dean is a resident of Spokane and talked to Fox.
4: The entire neighborhood is gone. There's every single house that we've walked by every week now for 5 years is completely gone.
2: Authorities say conditions could get worse by tomorrow and that some of the air quality is dangerous. America's listening to Fox News.
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0: Now, an information update brought to you by Casper Plumbing and Heating, Ashley Home Store in Prairie du Chien, Sweeney Real Estate of Waukon, Waukon State Bank, and Veterans Memorial Hospital of Waukon.
1: With this information update, I'm Darren Swenson. Iowa's sales tax holiday will be held this weekend. Iowa Department of Revenue spokesman John Fuller says it gives you a break on some items.
2: There's no sales tax on articles of clothing or footwear that are less than $100.
1: Fuller says there are other items that you wear that won't be tax-free.
2: Watches and jewelry and umbrellas and rollerblades.
1: Fuller says you can go online to find out exactly what qualifies for the tax break.
2: There's a PDF sheet on our website that has a whole list of, you know, items, pretty detailed list for it. What is exempt, meaning you don't have to pay tax, and things you would have to pay tax on.
1: Fuller says the sales tax holiday is always on the first Friday and Saturday of August every year.
2: Yeah, the concept is to give Iowans a sales tax break for a couple days per year. Comes right sort of before school starts, so it might be a good time to do some school shopping.
1: The two-day sales tax break for approved items starts at 12:01 a.m. Friday and runs through midnight on Saturday. With this information update, I'm Darren Swenson.
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5: Love country weather.
6: Mainly clear skies with fog at times. Tonight, with a low of 62. Southerly winds, 5 to 10 miles per hour. Mainly cloudy skies expected, with fog and spots early tomorrow. Chance of thunderstorms, highs level off around 82. Slight chance for storms tomorrow night, lows dip down to about 59. I'm meteorologist Kara Foster on Bluff Country 103.5 KNEI. 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

Bluff Country, 103.5, 19 after 5, 78 degrees. Overnight tonight, a low of 61. Tomorrow, chance of some afternoon showers, otherwise partly sunny, 84. And a slight chance of a shower Friday night, and looks like our low around 59. And then for the weekend, low to mid-80s, maybe some rain here Saturday night in the Tri-States. Again, 78 right now. 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

0: Another great show coming up this week as we feature Vern Gosden, the voice, on what would have been his 92nd birthday. Don't miss another Country Legends Jukebox this week, this Saturday morning at 8 on KNEI 103.5 Bluff Country.
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0: The Sam Alex Show on the way after 6. The KNEI Bluff Country. Johnny Rodriguez and Randy Hauser in a little bit. Temperature now 77.
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7: Mainly clear skies with fog at times. Tonight, with a low of 62. Southerly winds, 5 to 10 miles per hour. Mainly cloudy skies expected, with fog and spots early tomorrow. Chance of thunderstorms, highs level off around 82. Slight chance for storms tomorrow night, lows dip down to about 59. I'm meteorologist Kara Foster on Bluff Country 103.5 KNEI. 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

0: 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Another great show coming up this week as we feature Vern Gosden, the voice, on what would have been his 92nd birthday. 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

0: 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I'm Josh Blake. Here's Cody Johnson. This is Horseback.
1: He's a ranch hand in a pinch, man. Hotter than the red on the cattle brand. 'Cause she's a gold digger with a quick trigger. A cast iron skillet swinging.

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2: Fox News, I'm Tom Graham. President Trump signing a pair of executive orders today aimed at reining in birthright citizenship and curbing so-called birth tourism in the U.S.
3: It's become a big business, and we're ending that business.
2: Now, the president also spoke out against citizenship being granted to anyone born within U.S. borders. Now, the latest executive orders will likely face legal challenges. The Supreme Court previously struck down the president's efforts to rein in birthright citizenship. Senator Mitch McConnell released from the hospital, but the Republican not ready to return to Capitol Hill.
4: We just have heard from Mitch McConnell, first time we've heard from him in a few days here, but there's a statement that indicates that he is out of this rehabilitation facility where he's been recovering from some of his injuries here, and it indicates that he will not be back until after the August recess.
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15: Mainly clear skies with fog at times. Tonight, with a low of 62. Southerly winds, 5 to 10 miles per hour. Mainly cloudy skies expected, with fog and spots early tomorrow. Chance of thunderstorms, highs level off around 82. Slight chance for storms, tomorrow night, lows dip down to about 59. I'm meteorologist Kara Foster on Bluff Country 103.5 KNEI. 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
1: Imagine raising over $1 million for a charity. 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Tell you who we're talking about. Give a well-deserved shout-out. Coming up on The Sam Alex Show.

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0: This is KNEI 103.5 Bluff Country. Shout out to our friend of the program, Gary Lavox from Rascal Flats, Gary J and Joe Daniel. Gary's raised over $1.25 million recently for Folds of Honor, sending just children of military heroes, first responders, going to college. And also, Gary doing something in Inverness, Illinois, outside Chicago, at someone's private home, doing an acoustic event to raise more money for Folds of Honor, Swan Brothers, too. Way to go, Gary.
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1: For the Sam Alex Show at Sam Alex Radio on Instagram to request a song, give a shout out, and Luke Bryan doing big old things with his buddy from Georgia. Live from us from Peachtree City. And I'll tell you who we're talking about. Where you can see these shows on the way on the Sam Alex

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1: Yeah, look, Brian, Jason Aldean did big old things in Athens, Georgia, UGA. They love the Bulldogs. Now they're doing the Gulf Coast Jam, PCB, Panama City, Florida. You know, Luke, Jason both have places. They're also Chris Jansen. So many country stars have a place. So Riley Green just told me, too, he has a place. I guess Panama City Beach. Let's go. I got a Dirk Bentley Cole Swindell story when I was with them there. I'll tell you about that on the way.
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12: Mainly clear skies with fog at times. Tonight, with a low of 62. Southerly winds, 5 to 10 miles per hour. Mainly cloudy skies expected. With fog and spots early tomorrow, chance of thunderstorms, highs level off around 82. Slight chance for storms. Tomorrow night, lows dip down to about 59. I'm meteorologist Kara Foster on Bluff Country 103.5 KNEI. Currently, 78.

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Ain't no-